I'm looking for caller 10 at 888-570-1015 right now. If you are caller 10, you're going to see Chicago at the San Diego County Fair. Call me. 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

0: 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It's Clint, 101.5 KGB, but we want to send you to see Rob Zombie and Marilyn Manson live. 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

Young Janelle in our promotions department in her 20s was in the KGB studio Wednesday, if you didn't catch this. She looks at the cardboard cutout of Bon Jovi and goes, "Hey, isn't that Rod Stewart?" I'm like, "Hell no, that's Bon Jovi. He'd be pissed if he heard you say that." I don't know. I also thought it might be Billy Idol. They all look the same. We're no longer friends. 101.5 KGB.

0: If you like to ride motorcycles, tomorrow the American Legion Riders 15th annual charity run is going down. That is going to be at 7815 Armor Street. And you're riding as a $30 rider, $25 passenger. You're going to have high hand, low hand, opportunity drawings, chapter challenge, barbecue lunch. DJ Wally's going to be there. And it's benefiting our veteran charity. So that's a cool event tomorrow. Another event is next Saturday, June 13th, the Silver Eagles MC 50th anniversary party. It's a free event. Food and music are on them. They're celebrating 50 years in San Diego. You're going to have live music by the Farmers. That's 11 a.m. to 4 p.m. But if you want to cruise with me up to the Kraken Bar where it's going down, we will go kickstands up at 11:30 for my ride club next week to join them. And then another phenomenal event. It is the Alzheimer's Charity Ride, and it's coming up the last Saturday of this month. Now, this is another phenomenal event. I went to it last year. It'll be my second year, only this time on Saturday, June 27th. I'll actually be emceeing the morning and the afternoon. So some great events. Check it out on the Clint August Facebook page, 101.5 KGB.
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27: This is Jana Kramer from Wind Down with Jana Kramer. 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
1: Just a few short years ago, I learned that Slade from 1973 was the original on this song, not Quiet Riot, but it certainly gained most of its fame from Quiet Riot. 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

0: 101.5 KGB, I'm Clint. Thanks for your ears this afternoon. I appreciate them more than you could possibly imagine. I'm going to see you tomorrow morning at 11 a.m., and I hope your weekend is fantastic. This portion of the show is brought to you by Kaiser Permanente. And if you've ever served this country, past, present, men, women, every branch, we love you. We appreciate you. Thank you. 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

Hey, it's 101.5 KGB. What's up? How you guys doing tonight? I'm Chad Tyson checking in Rock Next here on a Friday night. Finally made it heading into the weekend. Welcome. Busy show on tap tonight, man. Bunch to get to, including a ton of great music. Keeping that rocking right now. Pearl Jam. I'm until midnight. If you need anything, you know the drill. Hit me up on the socials or the talk back mic with KGB on iHeartRadio. Wait.

0: 101.5 KGB, a little Mr. for your Friday night. Chad Tyson, thanks for hanging out here as we head into the weekend. The America 250 Cash Contest, that's on hiatus over the weekend, but it returns on Monday. Yeah, only a weekend of that. We still got a bunch of cash to hook up, man. $250,000 going out the door this month, weekdays through 4th of July weekend. Four times each day, chance to win $2,500. Your next shot at that goes down 8 a.m. Monday with Big Rich, CD, and Fletcher on KGB. So keep an ear out. All right, on the way, we got more Shut Up Rock for your weekend lined up. Modern English on tap. We'll get us some Foo Fighters later this hour, too. Thanks for hanging tonight. This
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0: October is a pumpkin to number two. 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
1: 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Thanks for hanging out, rocking your weekend with us tonight. Foo Fighters back there. Dave Grohl's daughter, Violet, did her first performance on a Tonight Show with Jimmy Fallon earlier this week. Her new record came out Friday last week. It's a solid record, and she did great on that performance, man. Video on the Tonight Show YouTube channel if you missed it. It's KGB on the weekend, Modern English.

0: 101.5 KGB Chad Tyson. Thanks for hanging out tonight. San Diego County Fair back next week. They control it on Wednesday and goes through Sunday, July 5th. We were hooking up Chicago tickets all this week. Still an additional chance to win those on the website, 101KGB.com, so check that out. But man, there's a ton of great rock music lined up for the fair. Like I said, Chicago, Bret Michaels, Night Ranger, Good Charlotte, Fluffy also going to be in for some comedy as part of the Toyota Summer Concert Series. The Paddock Concert Series going to feature Blue Oyster Cult, Jefferson Starship, the Red Not So Chili Peppers, the Red Not Chili Peppers, also Hoobie's Day. It's a great lineup, man. Full schedule. 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

The mashup artist extraordinaire Bill McClintock back with a new one this week that'll blow your mind. It features this tune here, Queens, We Will Rock You, mashed up with Black Sabbath's Paranoid, some other song clips. It's really good, man. If you want to check it out, it's on his YouTube channel this weekend with KGB. Buddy.

0: Loser from Back Rock at a Friday night, 101.5 KGB. There's some Queen back there, too. Brian May, of course, did some work on the new Masters of the Universe movie soundtrack, which is out today. Movie and soundtrack. I think the soundtrack's out, but yeah, movie out in theaters. They're expecting that to do okay, maybe like land at third at the box office. New scary movie out, too. That's expected to rule this weekend, make like $70 million and push the film Backrooms into second place. But how funny would it be if that one, the number one movie last weekend, which was a bit of a sleeper, if I'm being honest, beat Scary Movie this weekend? That would be crazy. Obsession still hanging around, too. That's another sleeper. But yeah, there's your new movies this weekend. It's 101.5 KGB. We got more tunes lined up next tonight. Eddie Money on the way. Get us some Tom Cochran to it. I'm in till midnight. If you guys need anything, talk back. Mike Open on iHeartRadio with KGB.
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Life is a highway with really expensive gas prices. Tom Cochran rocking a Friday night here on KGB of Chad Tyson. Some good news as far as the gas price front is concerned. We've actually dropped below $6 a gallon here in the state of California. $5.98. Enjoy that 2 cent savings this weekend. It's KGB. The heart is a blue.

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0: It's 101.5 KGB. Chad Tyson. It's a Billy Joel back there. He has licensed the use of the title of his song, New York State of Mind. Yeah, he owns that too. Fashion lifestyle brand Sportage for a new line of Knicks merchandise that's basically a hoodie and a t-shirt with the words New York State of Mind real big on them. They're kind of nice if you're a Knicks fan. Of course, NBA Finals rolling. It's Knicks and Spurs. Game 3 Monday in New York at MSG. And of course, NHL Finals rolled too. Stanley Cup Finals. And what a game 2 last night in Raleigh. Hurricanes ended up getting a 4-3 OT win over the Vegas Golden Knights, who tied it up like a minute and a half to go in regulation, man. I thought the Hurricanes were going to win it in regulation. That's why Stanley Cup hockey is so fun to watch, man. Game 3 of that tomorrow night. It's KGB of the weekend.
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Bill checking in over on X tonight from North County. 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

September 14th, those guys, Journey, going to be in Rock Pachanga Arena on the Final Frontier Tour. We got so many great shows rolling this year, man. 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

0: It's 101.5 KGB on the weekend. Chad Tyson hanging out with you tonight. So, crazy story out of Myrtle Beach, South Carolina this evening. There's a now former police officer facing a felony charge after allegedly pulling a gun on a fellow officer during an argument over microwave fish in the department briefing room. I guess the smell was there. It got heated. The fish and tensions. And dude pulled a gun on the other guy. You can't do that, obviously. So he's facing a felony charge right now. But on the flip side of that, it should also be illegal to put fish in the microwave. It's one of the nastiest smells out there. That and broccoli. Both should be illegal to put in the microwave. You'd probably put eggs on that list, too. It's KGB.
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Chad Tyson. So I always got my sunglasses on me, and I actually misplaced a pair of them this week. I could not find them for like 24 hours. I'm like, retracing my steps. Where did they go? We got some new furniture for the back deck. They were actually under the chair cover. A new place where sunglasses out of my house. It's 101.5 KGB. Corey Hart.

0: 101.5 KGB, Chad Tyson. Thanks for hanging out tonight. So, iHeartRadio Music Festival back in Sin City this September. We can get you there. Still got a couple more chances for you to win your tickets before you can buy them and land one of these flyaways, which includes $1,000 spending money. And it's tickets for both nights of the festival for you and a guest. We handle travel, all that good stuff, hotel accommodations. 9 a.m. Monday, Big Rich Stadium, Fletch can have your next chance to win one of those prize packs. 1 and 6 Monday, your other two chances to win. We'll do that on Tuesday as well, and then the pre-sale gets rolling Wednesday next week. Details on all that, 101KGB.com this weekend. More tunes next tonight with Alex Cooper. Are you?
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It's some Alice Cooper back there. Congrats in order for his guitarist, Nita Strauss. She is officially a mom now. Her and her husband, Josh, welcomed a new baby boy into the world on May 28th. And we just got word about it yesterday because People Magazine had the exclusive. You can see pictures and read more on this over there this weekend. But yeah, congrats on the addition of Maxwell to the family, guys. It's KGB.

perfect crime documentary about Gene Orr's Use Your Illusion tour that never got released. There's a 38-minute rough cut out on YouTube. I think it's still there. It got leaked earlier this week. Some really cool stuff that if you didn't have a chance to check out earlier this week because life and time, maybe get some downtime this weekend. Check it out. Get you linked up on my socials at Chad Tyson with KGB.

0: 101.5 KGB. Next Friday, we'll be enjoying their new record. New Sublime album out next Friday, June the 12th. We also get the new Dirty Heads record, the new Mike Campbell and the Dirty Knobs album, the new Yes album, Aurora, and also the new Goose album. It's going to be a great weekend next weekend as far as new rock albums are concerned. And, of course, Sublime. They're also in next weekend to rock Petco Park next Saturday with Slightly Stupid on June 13th. That's going down. It's going to be a fun day and night there, too, man. Sublime's website has your details this weekend with KGB.
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So I always like to tackle the hard-hitting news questions here on the show. Like this, for example, can you take weed on an airplane and get it through the TSA checkpoint? We'll dive into that a little bit later this hour tonight. 101.5 KGB.

0: 101.5 KGB, Chad Tyson. So can you take weed onto an airplane? Well, glad you asked. The TSA recently updated their guidance to say medical marijuana is allowed in carry-on and check bags, but there's a catch. They stress they're focused on safety and not searching for drugs, TSA, but if something illegal is found, it'll be turned over to law enforcement, and the final decision on what to do, like you get through or not get through, is up to the TSA officer at the checkpoint. So, takeaway would be this, I guess, because this only applies to medical marijuana, not rec. If you're going to be taking weed on a plane or trying to, it should be in the original packaging that it came in because it's got all the stuff for the medical stuff, and you should have your medical card on you at all times. All right, so throwing that out there. Do with that information what you will. Four tunes next. Chili Peppers coming up. KGB.
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I'm Chad Tyson, rolling through the Shut Up Rock here on a Friday night on the air and everywhere on iHeartRadio. Got some Springsteen all the way by request after STP. His Interstate Love Song.

0: 101.5 KGB with the boss rocking things tonight. American 250 cash giveaway on hiatus over the weekend, but that returns on Monday. Yeah, if you haven't won your cut of $2,500 yet, it's only the first week. Still plenty of chances to get your hands on this cash. We're basically giving away $250,000 between now and 4th of July weekend. Four chances to win it every weekday, Monday through Friday. Here are the times, and we'll tell you these again throughout the weekend because it's late on a Friday night. You're not going to remember these. 8 a.m., 11 a.m., 1 p.m., and 5 p.m. Those are your chances to win Monday. 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

The San Diego County Fair getting fired up on Wednesday next week with Chicago. They got the first show. We were giving away tickets all this week, and next week we're hooking up Brett Michaels and Night Ranger tickets for their show June 17th, 7:30 Monday. First shot at those, Big Rich, CD, and Fletch right here. KGB.

0: 101.5 KGB, Chad Tyson. So Amtrak Pacific Surfliner, that train adding service ahead of the World Cup matches in L.A., which start next Friday. They're urging fans to reserve tickets in advance. So just a heads up on that in case you're headed up for any of the games. I actually tried to buy tickets earlier today just for fun to see what the process was like, and it's not a very easy process. I don't know if that's by design or if everything's sold out at this point. I've also not tried to buy soccer tickets like that before either, so I may have been completely missing something. But they've been jacking up prices, I guess, reportedly, and also blocking up parking lots for VIPs. Now they've also ruled that fans can't bring reusable water bottles into the games. They've got all kinds of crazy stuff going on there with FIFA. But if you're looking for coverage, not able to make it to any of the games, matches up there in L.A., we do have coverage lined up on the free iHeartRadio app. All the matches over there for free on the FIFA World Cup channel.
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1: If you're living in sense.

Good morning, campers. It's 101.5 KGB. My name is Tim Piles. I'll be hanging out till 8 a.m. That was Peter Schilling, Major Tom, Coming Home. Right now, the Steve Miller Band, The Joker.

0: Metallica, Enter Sandman. It's 101.5 KGB. My name is Tim Piles, and later today I'm going to be at the North Park Music Fest. It's happening at multiple venues in North Park. You get a ticket, you get a wristband, and you can go into all the different venues. Big headliners are Frankie and the Witch Fingers, the Gas Lamp Killer, Cut Chemist, and then a lot of really talented local bands. Support local music. That's the North Park Music Fest going down today. Also at Snapdragon Stadium, there's a pair of friendly matches showcasing four of the tournament's featured teams. It's International Soccer Weekend. Local fans can catch matchups between Switzerland and Australia. That is Saturday at noon. And Colombia versus Jordan Sunday at 4 p.m. right here in San Diego. Coming up, Journey, The Police, Creed, and Guns N' Roses.
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Today is Adopt-a-Pet Day. The Rancho Coastal Humane Society is among animal shelters statewide waiving pet adoption fees on Saturday for adult dogs, cats, and rabbits as part of the annual California Adopt-a-Pet Day. Please do that. They'll be your best friend. Everybody needs a best friend. Dogs, cats, rabbits, they're all the best. They don't judge you. 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

0: 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I think it's time to get off. Can I get off on the next stop? Ozzy Osbourne, 101.5 KGB. My name is Tim Piles. 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It is still the Del Mar Fair to me as a long-time resident, lifetime resident of San Diego. And I definitely miss Don Diego. Don't you miss Don Diego? Coming up, I've got music from Spin Doctors, Poison, speaking of Brett Michaels, Aerosmith, Weezer, and for Big Rich. Yeah, Big Rich, I got some Bon Jovi.
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0: 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No, it's Panama from Van Halen on 101.5 KGB. Don't ask me to sing karaoke. I can't stand it. You'll never see me on stage singing karaoke. I would do it with a real band behind me. That's all I'm saying. And it's 101.5 KGB. My name is Tim Piles. And Rob Zombie and Marilyn Manson are part of the Live Nation sweepstakes we're putting on. 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Rob Zombie and Marilyn Manson Live Nation sweepstakes. Coming up, I've got some music from The Stones, Queen and David Bowie, and Minute Work.
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Smells like KGB. It's 101.5. My name is Tim Piles, and that band changed everything. If you like the sounds of Nirvana, I'll suggest a local band by the name of Insomnia. They're a new young local band, and they're definitely channeling the sounds of Nirvana, but making it their own, okay? They are making it their own. Keep on loving you. It's REO Speedwagon. 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

0: Roxanne, you don't have to put on the red light. I think my favorite version of that song is when Eddie Murphy sings it in the film, his film debut, 48 Hours. I enjoy that version. It's 101.5 KGB. Today is the North Park Music Fest. All over North Park, multiple venues, including Queen Bee's. I will be there hosting a stage all day. We've got Tires and Tyro. We've got Lion Cut, Miniaturized, Mistress 77, and Frankie and the Witch Fingers. That's going to be a fun show. North Park Music Fest going down today. Get a wristband, and you can go check out all the shows. Also today, Snapdragon Stadium. We know World Cup is coming up. Got a pair of friendly matches this weekend. Today, it's Switzerland and Australia. That goes down at noon. And tomorrow, Colombia versus Jordan. That's at 4 p.m. Just a few things going on in San Diego. Maybe I'll see you at the North Park Music Fest. That would be cool. Come up and say hello. Coming up, Beatles and the Foo Fighters.
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0: It's the John Clay Wolf Show, starring John Clay Wolf with J.D. Ryan, Michael Turley, and Bobby Brown. And featuring DJ Pre-K, Keith Richards, Rush Limbaugh, and Satan, the Prince of Darkness. And now your host, John Clay Wolf.
1: Rush Limbaugh. Speaking of, I'm glad you joined us this morning. Can you give us a catch-up? Not past the catch-up. Can you catch me up on the Strait of Hormuz?
2: We got over in Iran?
1: Yes.
2: Like, I've known, you know, the last 20 years or so, and I blame Christiane Amanpour, the CNN foreign affairs correspondent. You know, look, a lot of folks are pronouncing the name of the country Iran, which is fine and I understand is correct, but doesn't it feel better when you just say Iran? Strait of Hormuz, Iran.
3: Iran.
2: That's where the shipping comes and goes with 3/4 of the world's petroleum.
3: Correct.
2: Output. Yep. Correct?
3: Right.
2: They make a lot of oil over there.
1: Well, yes, they do over there, but that passes through. Yes.
2: I was talking to one of my favorite statesmen.
1: Yeah.
2: And I'm glad he's here in heaven with us, Richard Milhouse Nixon.
3: Wow.
2: The other day, plays the mean game of backgammon.
1: Is it really?
2: My God, man.
3: You wouldn't think it.
2: You wouldn't think you could lose a game of backgammon in 3.5 minutes.
3: You wouldn't think.
2: Pop, pop, pop, pop, tap, tap, tap.
3: Done.
2: He's good on those dice.
3: Catch.
2: He's great with those dice.
3: Yeah.
2: He told me. El Rushbo. Strait of Hormuz will be open.
3: Really?
2: By noon. Mark my words, folks. You heard it here first.
3: Okay.
2: Noon on Tuesday.
1: Oh, Tuesday.
3: This coming Tuesday.
2: I'm not. He didn't say this coming Tuesday.
3: Gotcha.
2: Look.
1: What?
2: I trust Dickie.
3: Well, sure.
2: When he says.
3: Yeah.
2: Not as tricky as he used to be. When he says Tuesday at noon.
3: Right.
2: I believe he means Tuesday at noon.
3: All right.
2: But I'd be looking this week. In fact, you can place bets on that kind of thing.
4: Oh, yeah, you can. Polymarket.
3: What?
4: Yes.
2: Poly what?
4: Polymarket, yeah.
2: Oh, is that right?
4: Yeah.
2: Wow. I used to take a train to the seedy side of town, find a pool hall, and they'll bet with you on anything.
4: Yeah,
2: what's it called again? I'll have to ask Dick about that.
4: Yeah.
2: That sounds like a great idea.
1: Thank you, Rush. I don't know what he said. I asked him for an update. So is it clear?
4: He gave you an update.
3: No.
4: No.
3: The answer is no.
4: Okay. It's not clear.
2: I think he said it would be clear on Tuesday at noon.
3: No.
4: But not which
3: Trump
4: Tuesday.
3: Trump is demanding unrestricted shipping, and Iran's going, nah.
2: Oh, did they really?
4: I'm just kicking the can down the...
3: Yeah, they're going, nah.
2: Hug it.
3: Okay,
2: hug
3: we absolutely positively agree with you. Wait a minute. Nah.
2: Wow.
1: He keeps...
3: I don't want
1: to go to World War.
3: Right.
1: But he keeps making these deadlines, and they keep calling his bluff.
3: Of course.
1: So what's going to happen?
3: It's just... Get Rush back in here. God, who only knows? I mean...
1: Rush, what's going to happen?
2: I got... Am I still on?
3: You're on. You're on.
2: Oh, great. Excuse me.
3: Okay.
2: I just got back from the bathroom.
3: That was quick.
2: I've got it. You know, everything in heaven's great.
3: Okay.
2: Rush, bathroom's not so good.
3: Bathrooms are bad?
2: It's not so good.
4: Keep pointing the question.
3: Wow.
2: Rush, but I'm on vacation.
1: Rush, what's going to happen?
2: With what?
3: He was in the bathroom when you asked.
1: With all the bluffs and all the deadlines with Trump telling Iran.
2: Oh, the Iran thing.
1: Yes.
2: I think, if you ask me,
3: which
2: this is just a prediction. I've done this before, and sometimes I'm pretty good.
3: Good. Okay.
2: You'll look back at my storied career.
3: How about
2: excellence
3: you get
2: in broadcasting network.
3: Get to the
2: I've got the golden microphone.
3: Hey, what happened?
2: For Christ's sakes.
3: What's going to happen?
2: I think Elon Musk is going to get involved.
4: Oh. Okay.
3: All right.
2: I really do. Because one thing he hasn't mastered yet.
3: What's
2: that? Sailing the seas.
1: Thank you, Rush Limbaugh.
2: I picture a big boat.
1: Somebody get a cane and get him out of here.
3: Yes.
2: Full of robots. And we're going to let them fight the war for us.
4: All
1: right. So you want to think about somebody getting involved from the outside into sports.
2: Monday at 9 p.m.
4: Thanks, Rush.
2: That's what Nixon told me.
3: All right.
1: I want to cover this Texas Tech.
4: Oh yeah.
1: Texas thing.
5: Texas Tech quarterback Brandon Sorsby is currently facing NCAA ineligibility after being investigated for what did I say something wrong?
1: Yes.
5: What did I say?
1: It's fine. You're not a football guy.
5: No, everybody.
1: You're just reading
5: that.
1: A story that is not nearly as interesting as the story that popped up yesterday.
2: You don't
1: with Cody Campbell.
2: Screw these guys, JD. You're doing fine. Ineligibility.
5: I said that.
2: Ineligibility. Seven syllables, John.
5: I'm not reading anything
2: perfectly.
5: I'm communicating with the listeners through the magic of radio. So after being investigated for placing thousands of sports bets, so this is not what you want to talk about?
1: Yeah, you're good. Go ahead. We'll get to mine in a minute.
5: Okay, thousands of sports bets, including bets he made while he was on the team there at Indiana. He got in trouble for that. Yeah, here's cut number three.
6: He was the big money transfer for Texas Tech football this offseason. Transferred right after the season ended, before the national championship game had even been played. It was known he was going to be this big money NIL pickup for Texas Tech to take over as their quarterback. And it has kind of all gone sideways ever since.
7: Right, because the NCAA has obviously drawn a line around DraftKings and FanDuel specifically to make sure that those entities aren't involved. Yeah. But in regards to Sorsby, again, this is a kid who entered a residential treatment program. He's done what you would expect from someone that has a gambling addiction to try and clean things up, and he's trying to patch his image to some degree. The question is, he's got a contract technically with Texas Tech. NIL deal, $5 million to be the guy at Texas Tech. But there's so many hurdles that he has to clear to even get back on the field, whether it's the NCAA or the NFL.
1: Move. Well, the first hurdle he has to clear is Texas Tech versus University of Texas September 2nd, if that deal goes down. What do you think the odds are? See, here's what happened, JD.
5: Okay.
1: Yesterday. Steve Sarkisian, how you pronounce it, he mentioned that they're better than Texas Tech. Right?
4: No, he said they have a soft schedule.
1: Right.
4: That's what he said.
5: Well, that's what you do. You trash talk.
1: I understand, but they're not in the same conference anymore. So Texas Tech gets on the air on what's his name show? Who's the big sports guy right now?
4: Talking about Pat McAfee.
1: Pat McAfee's show. And it's Cody Campbell, who I know not great friends, but I know him decent. Mm-hmm. And he gets on, he's a big donor of Tech. And he says that we have balls and they are steers.
5: Oh.
1: And here we go. I will personally do the buyout contracts for our first week because both Texas and Texas Tech, both UT and Texas Tech, are playing easy games the first game of the year.
5: Sure.
1: So if they cancel those games, they have to pay a fee to those schools for the cancellation. And he said, I will pay the buyout contracts for you and us for our first scheduled games to play you, Texas. He called them out, said, let's scrub our schedule. Let's clear our games for the first game of the year. Okay. I'll pay the fee for both of us to cancel those games, and I'll take your ass on.
5: Wow.
4: But it has to be at either Tech or a neutral site. That was their stipulation.
1: AT&T would be awesome. It would be so full.
4: Yeah.
2: Why can't they play it in Austin?
4: It's because that's not how it works. Because he's the one that's paying the money. He wants it at Tech.
1: Yeah.
5: No home.
2: That's pretty nut-filled offer there.
1: No steer innuendo.
2: Right.
1: He said, we are bulls. Y'all are steers.
4: I mean, Texas kind of has to take the offer.
1: He left them no out.
4: Yeah.
1: Not only will I pay our buyout clause for Abilene Christian or whoever we're playing, I'll pay your buyout clause.
5: That's ballsy, man.
1: Man, that's ballsy.
5: That's way ballsy.
4: But is he going to have a quarterback? Is Tech going to have a quarterback to play them?
2: There's a question.
4: He's got all this online, and he must feel real confident that the courts are going to say, you know what, yeah, he can play because, I don't know, you bet $90,000 and you have a gambling addiction and betting on teams that you play on, and they're going to let you play? Oof. You're opening up a can of worms. You let them do that.
2: Would that be a first time for the NCAA if he does get back on?
4: Yeah. No, they've been trying to take a hard line on this, and for them to go ahead and let him do this, I would be surprised. But you know what? Money talks if you got good lawyers and stuff like that.
2: You know, Pete Rose, you know, sets the standard for this in professional sports. And the NCAA, I mean, has got a line. This is a line they've never crossed for a college athlete.
4: Correct. I mean, And he, oh, I know he's saying that he's recovering and all that. And but if you're going to be playing a college sport and you don't think you're going to be tempted again, I mean, come on.
5: It's like working in a bar.
4: Yeah.
5: As an alcoholic.
4: As an alcoholic, JD, right. Do you go to a bar?
5: I don't. I certainly wouldn't work there.
4: Yeah. So, yeah, he's going to be working in a sport in that a he gambles on? Yeah, no. Yeah. No, I don't think so. I would be shocked. But so, I would love to see Texas play Texas Tech. That'd be great.
1: It would be great. My is the lightning round up next?
2: It is.
4: Yes, it is.
1: Dial a deal, call in right now, 800-800-7234, 800-800-7234, 800-800-RADIO.
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1: And I'm going to bid these cars real quick for you guys all over the country for give on behalf. All the bids are good at GiveMeTheVid.com. Bobby in Florida. Hey, Bobby.
2: Hey, hey.
1: 06 Magnum. SRT8, so that's the little wagon, right?
2: Yeah, I wouldn't call it little, but yeah, it's a wagon.
1: It's 95,000 miles, Mopar cat back exhaust, debating whether to keep it or trade it. I think it's a 10 grand rig with 90 on it. What do you think?
2: I'm on a trade, 10 probably is pretty fair.
1: I don't.
2: What do you think it'd fall in the private market?
1: I trade for... You know, all these car dealers, the average retail profit in a car dealership on the front end is like $1,200. Now, they ask big prices, but, you know, that's the NADA figure. The average retail profit for a used car dealer nationwide is $1,200.
2: Yeah.
1: On the front end. Now, they also can hold on the trade-in, and they also can make on the warranty, and they also can make on the financing where they, you know, the bank gives them a buy rate of 8% and they sell it to you for 10. Then they make 50% of the point spread on that loan. So that's how car dealers make their money, is all those different components.
2: Okay.
1: All right. So if you want to sell it without all the BS that I just explained, go to GiveMeTheVin.com. I'll give you $10,000. David.
3: Yes.
1: Are you Jewish?
3: No, I am not.
1: You're so tight, you bought the cheap Corvette. That's why I asked. 23, the LT1.
3: Yeah, when I bought it, I had to order it and get the accessories. I had just to wait on it.
1: Oh, you had to take what you could get. I understand. 23, what color is it?
3: It is the ceramic gray metallic.
1: What is that in English?
3: Just a light kind of gray that... very, very shiny.
1: It's like high yellow gray. 23, 1LT, Z51. You sure it's a Z51?
3: Yes.
1: Okay.
3: Absolutely.
1: I think it's 62,000.
3: Okay. You know, would you split the difference with me? About 63 and a half, maybe?
1: I just don't think I'd make any money. I think I'm giving the bring money, hoping that I squeak out a bit of profit. What was sticker on this car?
3: With the Z51, it was 76, I believe-ish.
1: Okay. God, they've come down a lot. But it's still really good if you think about it. I mean...
3: Yeah, I bought it just as a play car, and my daughter just applied to all dental schools in Texas, so I'm trying to put a little money back.
1: Mm-hmm. Why is it your responsibility to pay for that? Are you still married to your mother?
3: She's going to take care of me in my old age.
1: That's true.
3: No, I am not, but... I'm looking forward to somebody to take care of me when I'm old.
1: What about her mother? Does she have money? Can she pay for dental school and you keep the Corvette?
3: I like that idea.
1: I like it, too. Let's get her on the phone right now. How long have y'all been divorced?
3: We've been divorced for almost 3 years.
1: Yeah, that's pretty fresh still. Why don't you get your father to handle it? Why don't you call your father? You know, your father's got money. He can handle it. What about you, baby? You
3: exactly,
1: got some money,
3: exactly.
1: Too. Why don't you handle it for a change? You're the one that had to go cheat and leave. Why don't you pay for something? I'm done paying for them this damn thing.
3: Jesus, man, you are in my mind. This is my thoughts exactly.
1: All right. Well, I'll tell you where we're not agreeing is your car's worth 62 and you want 63 and a half. But I will give 62, and I'll write a check, and we'll get some good teeth on your daughter, and she can take care of you. So if you want to sell it, go to GiveMeTheVin.com, okay?
3: All right, I appreciate it, John. Have a good day.
1: See you. Bye. My name is John Clay Wolf. 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
17: You know, we were talking earlier about our 20 years on the radio. And when I had Washabaugh on as the nooner, you know, he wanted to be a radio guy. So I gave him his chance in radio, which he was he was good. He was funny.
0: Great voice.
17: It was hard to get him to be the person on air that he was in off air. That's always a problem.
18: Very, very common.
17: Great, funny people off air. You get them on air and they tighten up.
18: Freeze. Yeah.
17: So he got me. I got him that job. But it made me think, he, when we were in high school, you know, what do you need in high school? You need money, right?
18: Right.
17: And his grandfather, no, his stepdad worked at a morgue. Okay. And he got us jobs at a morgue.
18: Oh, God, dude.
17: What?
18: Really? Doing what?
17: Removing guts and putting them in trash bags and putting them back in the body.
18: Hey. Oh, my Lord. You never
17: it paid really good.
18: I bet it did.
17: Unfortunately, I never got the opportunity to start.
18: Why?
17: Because my dad stopped it. He said, there's no way in hell you're doing this, dude. Do you know what kind of mental scarring this could be?
18: Yeah.
17: I'm like, but Dad, they're paying us $50 an hour. He said, yeah, maybe it wasn't that much, but it was a lot. And he was like, yeah, whatever.
18: No.
17: He absolutely. He's like, and then, of course, who the hell brought you this idea?
18: Right.
17: Washabaugh. He's like, yeah, yeah, that sounds that about right. He said, you don't need to be hanging out with Washabaugh for a while.
18: That's great. Never told that story.
17: Yeah. Dad. Oh, hey, Tommy, throw that picture up of my dad. I got him. I forgot. He can't move that quick. You got to have him loaded and ready. I'm sorry. Mm-hmm. Tommy, you got it? Knock on the window if you got, or let me know if you got it. Anyway, I've got my dad's tombstone set finally out here.
19: Oh, Dad, yeah. That's been like, what was it, 2019?
17: Right
19: or something?
17: There.
19: There it is, yeah.
17: Yep.
19: Nice.
17: Yep. It's down there by the shooting range. Where's that other picture? It kind of shows the background more.
19: Oh, yep. It is right there by the shooting range.
18: Yeah, by the shooting range.
17: Yeah, you sit there and shoot targets and talk to Dad. And.
18: Is he?
17: Oh, my God.
18: Yeah.
17: Smartest? Why do you think I get it?
18: I believe me.
17: I mean, and my grandpa, too.
0: Apple. Always got a kick out of your dad.
17: Yeah, he's got a personality.
0: Fun to hang with.
17: He was always had stories, always. Yep, he was, I mean.
18: Yep.
17: Yep. He was a good time.
18: Well, this is beautiful. That's very respectful.
17: Yep. Got the tombstone set out here.
19: Now, is he buried there?
17: Yep.
19: So, wow. Okay.
17: So does that make me a resident?
19: I think so. You have to, don't you? Isn't that part of it, right?
17: Yeah, I guess so.
19: Yeah.
17: You come to this town, you're coming from, you need to go home to the city. Let me explain something to you. There's a little more here than what you understand.
18: Right.
17: There was a lady. There's a lady. I won't get into it. But yeah, there's a neighbor that has a place that they've got a cemetery on the place. And we were talking about doing a deal, and I said, I'll give you a lifetime easement to the cemetery, because I'm probably going to be buried up there, too.
18: Oh.
17: Yeah.
18: Okay. Now that we know that.
17: Yeah. Anyway, 800-800-7234, 800-800-RADIO. What's in the news, boss?
18: Oh, yeah. Oh, let's see here. The news. Well, we do have a letter, by the way.
19: Oh, yeah. This will do the letter.
18: Real quick, yeah.
19: Is it a Dear John one?
18: It's kind of, sort of. Comes from Casey Morgan in Waxahachie. Casey is getting married. Casey is getting married June 27th.
19: Ruh-roh.
18: Yeah.
17: That's the day of our 20th anniversary and last terrestrial show.
18: We listen to the show every week. We listen to it all week.
17: Gas Monkey Ice House, June 27th.
18: We listen to the podcast. We know most of your stories by heart. Y'all have announced your last show is going to be our wedding day. We're a little bit bummed. Our wedding was going to be at 10:30 in the morning, but we have moved it till 2 o'clock in the afternoon. We don't want to miss the end of the show.
17: Wow.
18: They moved their wedding.
17: Where do they live? Do you know?
18: Yeah, Waxahachie.
17: Waxahachie, Texas.
18: Casey Morgan.
17: So we are playing the Waxahachie Indians in 1989, and it is down to the wire. And both benches clear out. Big fight. Bad call from the refs. They had to police escort the refs out of the game. Coach hit me. I didn't hit. I don't remember. But like the players and the coaches started
18: involved.
17: It was wild, dude. It was what Texas football is all about. Wow. Every time I hear the word Waxahachie, I think about that moment. Speaking of jail, it's time for Johnny Cash. Come over here. Come over here. Sit down, Johnny. I know you're the ghost of Johnny Cash. Come take the mic, sir.
20: Hello, I'm Johnny Cash. John, this week's mail from jail entry reads, Hello, John Clay Wolf. I'm in a federal U.S. penitentiary. I'm also a career used car salesman, John. As a felon, I can't work at a corporate-owned dealership.
2: Don't tell me this goes along with this whole topic today. It sounds, the setup sounds just like it.
20: I am a hustling car guru, though. I wanted to write so that I could tell my wife, Cindy, that I love her and I miss her. Bro, I was ripped right out of my wife's arms by the feds. I got 30 years for 47 kilos of ghost dope. Really, it's 47 kilos of meth.
19: There it is.
2: There it is. There it is.
20: That I did.
2: No way. No way. Surprise, surprise, surprise. Sorry, Johnny.
20: That I did not have. But back to my wife. Good Lord, she's my world. She's my poison, too. The woman's stupid beautiful. And she's 4 years older than I am. Even today, she's 4 years older than I am. I was only 30 at that time, but that woman was on her stuff. I could never catch her. And I broke bones trying. Literally. Some nights I'd sneak around with tools like the spies use in movies. Night vision. Rangefinders. The Whisperers. She found that one, and I never got it back. LOL. That woman's a gangster. Also, at the scene of the crime, she came down the side road on the highway, and I jumped headfirst in the window of our car with handcuffs on. She didn't want her man gone. Please give her a shout out, and I love her, and tell her she better not cheat on me.
19: What?
20: Your friend James Lashley, USP Coleman 2, Federal Correctional Complex, Coleman, Florida.
2: He gave her a phone number. Did she not answer?
21: She didn't answer, and he's texted her as well.
2: And she didn't answer?
21: No.
2: Okay.
20: Well, if he or she comes up with some more mail from jail, either of them can send it on down the line to us here. You see what I did?
21: I see what you did.
20: The address is P.O. Box 471517. That is in Fort Worth, Texas. The zip code is 76147.
2: Hey, bro. Let's grab her. Hey there. Are you the wife of the prisoner that wrote us?
22: I am.
2: Did you hear his letter?
22: I did not.
2: Oh. Well, can you, Johnny Cash, can you read through it real quick? Maybe paraphrase a little bit?
20: My wife, Cindy, good Lord, she's my world. But she's my poison, too. That woman is stupid beautiful and 4 years older than me. Even today, she's 4 years older than I am. I was only 30 at the time, but that woman was on her stuff. I could never catch her. I broke bones trying, literally. Some nights I would sneak around with tools like the spies used in movies. Night vision, range finders, the Whisperer. She found that one. I never got it back. LOL. That woman's a gangster. Also, at the scene of the crime, she came down the side road on the highway, and I jumped headfirst in the window of our car with handcuffs on. She didn't want her man gone. Give her a shout-out that I love her and tell her she better not cheat on me. James Lashley.
2: Are you crying or laughing?
22: I'm laughing.
2: Are y'all still married?
22: We're not officially married, but we've been together for a long, long time.
2: How long has he been in the can?
22: Since 2017.
2: When's he get out?
22: Well, he got a lot of time. I think it was like, but he's going to hopefully get out soon. He got like 23 years.
2: You know, Joe Exotic calls in a lot to the radio show, and he keeps telling us, you remember the Tiger King? He's going to get out any minute now. He got 23 years. What did he do?
22: It was drug related.
2: What kind of drugs?
22: Well, the deal with that is they tried to say that. Well, they asked him a series of questions, and they just added up what they thought that he was doing and an amount that he had.
2: But what kind of drugs?
22: So not true. I think it was methamphetamine.
2: Get out of here. No way.
19: No way.
2: We were just talking about that on the show earlier. Well, I hope you enjoyed the love letter from your husband on national radio today. And that do you still like him?
22: Do what?
2: Do you still like him? Do you want him back when he gets out?
22: Yes, we're gonna have to work on some things, but... Yes, I do.
2: What kind of things? I've got 30 seconds. What kind of things are you going to work on when he gets out? Just interested.
22: Just making sure that he's not that spy kind of person anymore, or the one that's controlling, or like gets binoculars out looking down the road, making sure you're not talking to the postman or something like that, you know. Oh. Yeah. Can't deal with that, but I do love him.
2: All right. Thank you, Cindy. We'll be right back.
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2: West Coast listeners, June 20, Jordan Event Center, Santa Ana, California. I'm going to do our 20-year celebration of the show there that morning. And then Corolla's going to come in at the end, Adam. And we're going to screen the... speaking of old radio, K-Rock. Jimmy Kimmel.
6: Yep.
2: They did a documentary.
19: Oh, about K-Rock?
2: Yeah.
19: Oh, I would love to see that.
2: And we're going
19: to
2: screen it publicly, I think the first time there, after the show.
6: Awesome. God, yeah. I really want to see that.
2: June 20, Jordan Event Center. And I'll put that, go to our Facebook page, John Clay Wolf Show, and I'll make sure you keep me there. And then June 27th will be our final terrestrial broadcast. And it will be at Gas Monkey Ice House in Dallas. And I'm going to have the F6 there, the Ferrari.
19: Oh, really?
2: Yep. First time public show off.
19: Yeah.
6: Video is awesome.
2: Mike in Illinois, you got a 55 Chevy truck broken at 47,000-mile driver quality, two-wheel drive cameo bed. Is it long bed or short bed?
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7: All of it.
2: Go to, put this one in gmtvgarage.com also, or gmtvcc. 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
7: Try to enter it in the regular.
2: That's
7: site
2: fine.
7: It wouldn't take it.
2: Why?
7: Too short of a VIN.
2: Yeah. On those ones. Just go to gmtvcc, which is Give Me the VIN Classic Collector. gmtvcc.com. Load that thing up. Let me take a look.
7: Couldn't remember it. That's the one.
2: Thank
7: all right.
2: Yep. Illinois. He's in Illinois.
19: Menards is a grocery store. So you're saying just going to the grocery store type of...
2: Is Menards an Illinois grocery store?
19: Yeah.
2: How do you know this? Did you look it up?
19: I don't remember it, no. When he said it, I was like, I think that's a...
2: How is your road rage training going?
19: My road rage training's fine.
2: I thought you had to do some training.
19: No, there's no training. It's more self... awareness, yeah, than anything else.
6: Not anger management or something.
19: My own anger management, okay. Yeah. No, there's no...
2: Where did you learn this craft?
19: Oh, the Northeast, for sure. My dad. Yeah.
2: Was he a road rager?
19: Oh, yeah. But it's natural, Northeast. I mean, everybody's yelling at everybody, so you just think it's part of the deal.
2: You know, when I was my stepdad, Wall Street dude, I'd be down in Manhattan with him, and they'd start that yelling. And, I'm from Texas, small town Texas, and it's throwdown time. And so I'm like, all bowed up. I was 18 years old. It's like time to fight.
6: Come
2: right?
6: on.
2: And he's like, no. I'm like, what do you mean? You don't talk to each other like that. I mean, that's fighting words.
6: Mm-hmm.
2: He's like, no, we never hit each other.
19: Yeah.
2: I'm like, what?
19: Why?
2: Yeah. What's the point?
19: Right. I'll never forget when we went to New York a couple of years ago. My wife's never driven there in New York. I was like, you're going to drive. You're going to do this. Just, hold on.
6: Calm,
19: just you'll be okay. Calm.
6: Breath.
19: So she's the nicest lady.
6: She's
19: so sweet, right?
6: So sweet. Yeah.
19: And she's driving. So you got to be aggressive, though. So when you're getting into lanes, you just go. I'm yelling, just go.
2: Right.
19: And she starts MFing this person, MFing that. I was like, Wow, what? This is crazy.
2: She caught on quick.
19: Oh yeah, you just get into that vibe right away.
2: Transformers. Huh. Were you proud? Was it a proud moment?
19: Oh yeah, yeah. We were recording it too. Somewhere there's a recording of this.
2: Oh gosh, ask her to send that right now. Yeah, now Baba will have to edit that. It sounds like if she's MFing.
19: Oh yeah, no. She would not like to see that on that.
2: Well, can we just hear it? That'd be entertaining.
19: No.
2: Was your son in the car?
19: Yeah, he was the one who was recording it. So.
2: And is that... Now, you said there was a moment with the kid in the car that kind of woke you up. And like, I can't.
19: Oh, that was where I almost ran over some motorcycles because they were blocking the entry.
2: Yeah?
19: And I was like, I'm trying to get onto the highway. And
6: okay.
19: Apparently, these bikers feel like they own the road.
6: They are.
19: And they just block and stop me. Like, you can't go any further.
6: Were they doing it on purpose or just accidentally there?
19: No, they were doing it on purpose because they had to have their crew...
6: Sure.
19: Take over the highway. Mm-hmm. And I'm like, I'm just driving here. What the hell's the deal? And then I was saying a lot more than that. Just MF and M. And I'm nudging up, and I was almost about to bump the bike. And I was like, I looked over to my right, and my son's there. I was like, I can't do this because this can get really bad. Yeah. Real bad. That was the moment. I was like, I'm going to remember this time because I don't want to ever happen to get
2: son,
19: to that
2: Son, you ever
19: point.
2: Killed a Hell's Angels before?
19: Yeah,
2: watch this.
19: Yeah. No. Yeah, because that's a lot of what's going through my head. It's like, if I do this and I run them over,
6: No.
2: My dad was terribly short-fused. Terribly short-fused.
19: I can see that.
2: But he would throw. He would throw.
6: It was more than just words. Yeah. He would pull the car over. Really?
2: He kept a pick handle in the back of his car, in the back seat of his Cadillac.
6: A pick handle?
2: Mm-hmm.
6: Damn.
2: You know what a pick is?
6: Yes.
2: You know what a pick handle is?
6: Yes, I do.
19: Damn.
6: You know those, I saw
2: him come out of that grab for that thing one time and come over and slap it across. Some guy was following him.
6: Oh, God.
2: And he whipped around in the alley and cracked it across his windshield. And that guy drove off. I quit following him.
6: But we don't recommend that because you never know who's going to have a gun. I've talked to him before. Calm down.
2: Did they not have guns back then?
6: Yeah, but they didn't. People didn't carry him and shoot him as quickly as they do today, period. Mm. You don't hear the road rage ending up in gun.
4: Even today, a lot of people just forget and leave their 45 at home. You know?
6: Who are these people?
4: That guy, apparently.
6: It ain't me.
4: Hit my car with a pick handle?
6: Yeah.
4: Shy. Come on.
6: Would you? Okay.
4: Come on, brother.
6: We don't recommend any of this for anybody.
19: No.
6: I bet.
2: What have you got going on?
6: We have a Dear John letter. You want to hear that?
2: Yep.
6: We got some of the guys like speech impediments here. And some of these folks have been listening for a very long time, like Speech Impediment Terrence and the Blind Gentleman. Anyway, this one comes from a listener. It's been around, obviously, for a long. This is Dear John. It comes from William Carnegie. And he says, the one thing I've learned over the last 20 years of listening to the John Clay Wolf Show is never shower naked outside with a gay plumber.
4: Wow.
6: I read that. I'm like, dude, how long ago did we start that story?
2: It wasn't that crazy long ago because it was out here.
6: It seems like it's, yeah.
2: It was out here. Years. And that was within the past 3 years.
6: 3 years.
2: Yeah, so I remember it like it was yesterday.
6: There I was.
2: It was like, you know, this morning you heard me riding doing the laps on the dirt track.
6: When I got
2: this
6: here, I heard.
2: I got up right at sunrise, and off my room, there's a patio with a shower on.
6: Uh-huh.
2: And I'm out here by myself in the country, like in a camp setting. It looks like you're camping, is what it feels like.
6: Yeah.
2: And I walk out in my birthday suit.
6: Yeah.
2: And shower on the outdoor patio at sunrise in the middle of the morning.
6: Beautiful.
2: Now, there was a construction project going on across the way that was a garage being built that had a wall in it and a cutout. It's my wife's room. But this little cutout window almost looks like a deer blind.
6: Okay.
2: And I'm in my shower and shampoo and all the stuff.
6: Minding my own business.
2: Thinking God is good and look at the sun rising.
6: Beautiful.
2: And there's a... There's a gay plumber. Actually, he was an electrician.
6: Right.

0: again.
1: No.
0: That would have been the awkward part
1: right
2: there. Right.
1: Out of all the jobs you have going on, could you send the gay electrician to another site?
3: Different.
1: Somewhere else.
3: Oh, without an outdoor shower. 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So, you know, there's a place up at the gate and other places.
1: Yep.
3: And your assistant, by the way, checks them from time to time. She says about once a week she catches you outdoors.
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0: America. Welcome to the John Clay Wolf Show. It's June 2026, and apparently we're living in a world where eggs cost more than concert tickets. Everybody is an AI expert, and half of the internet is fighting over politics, while the other half is watching videos of raccoons licking their balls. The NBA finals are rolling. College football fans are already arguing about games that haven't happened yet. And someone in America is a guy that just financed an $85,000 pickup truck because he is looking to get better gas mileage. He got 84 months on that financing, by the way. Meanwhile, airlines still hate us. Streaming services want $18 a month to show us commercials. 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But don't worry, over the next 3 hours, we will solve absolutely none of those problems. We're the only show where you'll ever hear about Ferrari's family drama, bad decisions, and whatever insanity happened this week. Live from where? Walnut Springs, Texas. 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
0: Philadelphia, how the hell are you? Orlando, where have you been? Wake up, you Yankee bastards. Yes, you, North Carolina. Nashville. Dallas, you here? Houston? You've been around a while. Is this our last show? No. Our last show is June 27th. And is it going to be our last show? It's either going to be our last show or our 20th celebration. That will be in Dallas, Texas at Gas Monkey Ice House. I would be a liar if I said I have not been negotiating with the radio companies this week. And we are definitely at an impasse. So, I'd say it's 50-50.
2: Good odds. We've had worse.
3: Never tell me the odds.
0: Never tell me the odds. What have you got, JD?
3: What do we have? What do we have this morning? Well, we have a video. I suppose we have a video for this one. A youth baseball coach, this is crazy, in Oklahoma, is suspended for life after he told his son, who happened to be the pitcher, to throw a pitch full speed into the dugout of the opposing team. They were from Nebraska. And you got to believe it got really crazy after that. Here you have cut number one in the video to go with it. People take baseball way too seriously, Bob.
2: I mean, why would you do that?
3: Because the dad's crazy.
2: Maybe.
3: Have you ever been to these youth baseball games? They get really, really, they get
0: crazy.
3: This
0: crazier. Is in Nebraska?
3: This was in Oklahoma.
0: Oh, I thought you said something about Nebraska.
3: Nebraska.
2: It was in Kansas City, Oklahoma versus Nebraska. And the coach is obviously just a mean SOB.
3: Yeah.
2: And he told his son, the pitcher, get one into the dugout. Just give him a fastball. Let's wake those suckers up.
3: God.
2: So he's banned for life. His son is out of the game for 5 years.
3: So that's life.
2: And the entire crowd went just bloody nuts.
3: Yeah.
0: Have you seen that new reality show out of Nebraska with the two gay farmers?
2: No.
3: Is there a punchline coming? Yeah.
0: Well, he was talking about Nebraska. It just reminded me.
4: No.
0: You haven't seen it?
4: No. Huh.
3: Well, you said gay farmers. No, John, we didn't.
0: Crop suckers.
4: Oh, God.
3: You really went that far all day for that, huh? Yeah. You stay up last night writing that one?
0: I mean, you set it up.
3: I know.
2: I did see something on HBO about a guy who's a nudist in California, and his neighbors are all harassing him constantly because he works out in his Speedo in the yard every day. He's like, so he went to Florida and found a nudist colony.
3: Well, of course.
2: And they welcomed him in, and he fell in love with this gal, and he bought her shoes and dresses and expensive dinners and dates.
3: Are you making this up?
2: And she ghosted him after about 3 weeks.
0: Has that happened to you before?
2: And he limped on back to California.
3: I got you, okay.
2: Yeah, it happens to me like twice monthly.
3: I don't think so.
0: What happened to the rich girl you were dating?
2: She flaked. I think she was just playing. I think she was just playing.
0: Like, how many dates?
2: Four, five. What a lovely time.
0: Was she living off of her divorce money?
2: I spoke to her recently. Oh, I don't know.
3: Where do you meet somebody like that?
2: I'm not one to pry.
3: Was that an internet deal?
2: Bumble.
3: I didn't know what Bumble is.
0: What's Grindr?
3: I'm afraid you...
0: Is that where you'd find crop suckers?
3: No, yes. Why would you ask that? God, if I'd asked that, that's all we'd be talking about. Everybody would have fallen off their chairs.
4: Isn't there a farmer's daughter or something like that?
3: Farmers only.
4: Oh, okay.
0: Farmer's daughter. I like...
2: There should be one of those.
0: Does farmer's daughter have those, like, a wide stance gal?
3: Yes. It's farmers only.
0: Have you ever dated a wide stance gal, J.D. Ryan?
3: Nope. Never have.
2: Really?
0: They're sturdy.
3: Not that I have anything that's nothing wrong with them. I'm just saying in my particular path in life, I've never run into one.
2: Brother Lucky.
3: Yes.
2: Okay.
3: All right.
0: Dory. Oh,
3: maybe
0: no.
3: Today here at the Walnut Springs Roadhouse, we'll find one. This is going to be huge. So much fun. All day long. And then, of course, at 12, we have the huge auction. Mopar Meltdown at 12 o'clock. You can go to... GMTVauction.com. If you want to be part of the auction that starts at 12 o'clock, all the cars are there. They're all listed. I found the Volkswagen, by the way. I kind of like that one.
0: It's not working for me.
3: Bidding on it, but I'm thinking there's a cool, really cool VW. I know it's a Mopar Meltdown, but there's a Volkswagen on there.
4: There's a lot of cool little cars in there. Lots of vets.
3: Cool.
0: Lots of good vets.
4: Yeah.
0: There's a 7,000-mile, like, 99 vet.
4: Really good vets.
0: Yeah, like maybe too good a vet.
4: Yeah.
3: What does that mean?
0: Like, you know, since that's our first auction public thing, putting cars that are that expensive in there is a risk in an absolute auction.
3: Okay.
0: Because...
3: And when you say absolute auction, what does that mean?
0: Everything sells.
3: Everything sells.
2: No reserve.
0: There's no reserve.
3: Okay, you can't say, no, that one's not enough. When it stops, you're sold.
0: It's walking a high wire without a net. Complete nudity, full frontal. You're going to make some money on some cars. You're going to lose some money on the cars. But I wouldn't have put that 7,000-mile bet in there if I'd have. I made a mistake. But 90, it's there.
2: 99?
0: Yeah.
2: With 7K.
0: Yep. 800-800-723-4, 800-800-RADIO.
3: And come join us today live at the Roadhouse in Walnut Springs, Texas. They call it the Nut as well, Walnut. But we're live in the studio. We even got a car parked right in front of us here in the beautiful.
0: We're actually not in the studio. We're on remote.
3: This is a remote studio.
0: Oh, is that
3: because
0: what you
3: said? We're set up.
0: Oh.
3: See? Lights, camera.
0: Action.
3: Microphones.
0: It's early, man.
3: It's early.
0: Have you seen the Michael Jackson movie?
3: I have not.
0: Have you seen it, Bob?
2: No.
0: I just keep hearing it's, like, really good. Now, his brother's son plays him.
3: Plays him, right. That part I saw on the trailer.
0: Right. Yeah. And I think it's Jermaine's son, and I think he's got 8 kids, and they all have their name all starts with a J, so it's Jehiovis or something. But he can dance and sing like Michael pretty good.
2: Jerry, Jehiah, Jingo.
0: Jingo, and
2: Jermichael.
3: Done real well.
0: Jermichael. Is that a name?
3: Jermichael?
2: It damn sure ought to be.
0: I think it is a name. Jermichael?
2: Mm-hmm.
0: Wait, Reverend Charles, come in here and tell me about the names, because I get confused.
2: Mm-hmm. I knew a young man's name was Jermichael.
3: Jermichael.
2: He went down here to the Holly Brashard Middle School.
3: The middle school?
2: The sixth grade.
3: Brashard.
2: Decided he wanted to preach.
3: Oh, my gosh.
2: So he begins to preach.
3: Lord, Lord, Lord.
2: But he lives over here now on the far northwest side, what we call Upper Downtown Walnut Springs.
3: Upper Downtown.
2: And it was exposed to Buddhism. Buddhism. Do you understand?
3: Buddhism.
2: This ain't Cajun cooking. This is another one of the classical religion. Exposed to Buddhism. And it mixed the two.
3: It mixed them.
2: So he's washed in the blood of Jesus.
3: Lord.
2: But it just ain't worried. And it don't mind hurting. And it's very confused. You know, Christianity and Buddhism, that's almost like milk and orange juice.
3: A little bit. You don't
2: mix
3: them.
2: They don't mix
3: they
2: too
3: don't
2: good.
3: Mix too well. No.
2: Mm-hmm.
3: Too much.
2: Poor Jermichael. Well, you're a good preacher.
3: Yeah.
2: Preacher. His head's bald, and he gained 190 pounds.
4: Damn.
2: And he sits on the floor with no shoes on and eats a little clover leaf.
3: Like a little Buddha.
2: Mm-hmm. Like he looked like Buddha. He looked just like him. He did. you know, now he in the 10th grade now.
3: Oh, just the 10th grade.
2: And he looked like Buddha, and he talked like the Maharishi, who was a friend of the Beatles in the 60s.
3: I remember that.
2: I don't know where he see. I think his daddy played him. Psychic. Some old Beatle movie. Yeah. He talked just like this in high voice, and he laughs.
3: I don't know if I want to go to the church.
2: You almost think, and forgive me for the language, you almost think the next thing you're going to say is, I'm Rick James, bitch.
3: Oh, man.
2: You know.
3: Yeah.
2: The way he left.
3: Ha-ha! I got you.
2: Charlie Murphy.
3: Charlie Murphy.
2: Charlie Murphy. It ain't cool, and it ain't totally Christian.
3: Totally Christian.
2: But, you know, praise God.
3: Praise God.
5: J.D., what did he say?
4: Well, I don't know.
3: I have not a clue.
4: So what was that about?
0: He was in the 10th grade 9?
3: He's 190 pounds overweight, looks like Buddha, and he's preaching.
0: And his name's Jermichael?
3: Jermichael.
0: Is he related to Michael Jackson?
2: No.
0: Coming up next is the lightning round.
3: No.
0: Dial a deal. 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We're going to stop for a music break. And a little word from our sponsors.
3: Low.
0: And maybe Jermichael might do a spot as well. We'll be right back. My name's John Clay Wolf. This is John Clay Wolf Show. Hello.
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26: 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So there's $250 a handling.
27: I'll
26: on
27: go
26: this
27: down side. 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
27: Okay.
26: All right. Go to GimmeTheVin.com. Whoever's listening in the buying room, you hear what we're doing. An $850 net, And there's a chance. I think you're right on it. This will be fun. It's a 2002 Saturn station wagon, 114,000 miles, between average and clean, smoker and scratches. So it's just a regular car.
27: This one?
26: Yeah.
27: I have pictures of this.
26: I don't want pictures. We already made a deal. Let's just roll. Let's just roll. This is screw.
0: Nice roll.
26: Donald, and you've got a 97 Trans Am convertible, special order Corvette gears. Are you there?
1: Yep.
26: So yep. I've never heard to it called as Corvette gears, but I have. Is it a WS6 or a Formula?
1: It is not a WS6 or a Formula. It's a Pontiac Trans Am. It's bright red. It's convertible. The guy put Corvette running gear in it. It has a Corvette motor and tranny.
26: Oh, okay. So he flipped it. Oh, so he running gear, not gears. Okay, so he.
1: No, yeah, no. He ordered the car for his wife, brand new, in 97. Late 97.
26: And do you think that Chevrolet built the car with a Corvette motor and a Corvette transmission? Or did he do
1: it? I had it specially ordered and put in there.
26: You know, I'm in my brain, in my dumb brain, I'm thinking that you're right, but I don't know what this is called. So it's a LT1 in 97, and that was the...
1: Yeah, that's what they say.
26: Yeah. LT1 automatic. It's got 273 gears, if I remember right. So it's an automatic, correct?
1: Yes, it's an automatic, and has a Posi rear end. I rebuilt the rear ends 8 years ago. Okay. That's a big pumpkin setup.
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26: 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Thank you.
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30: They're different in Wisconsin, man. Cheeseheads. You seen them on TV, though, hadn't you? Yeah, with those stupid cheese wedge hats. It's stupid. It's a cult, though. You know what? They're serious. You got to die to get out. I love cheese, too, but if I live somewhere that fanatical about it, you know, you can OD. I said, yes, you can. You know what happens when you eat too much cheese? You might not poop for a month. No wonder that football team's called the Packers.
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0: 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The auctioneer's here. It's a crazy setup, actually, because the cars are in Alabama and in Houston, and there's about 10 here. How, you were talking about Bloody Marys a moment ago.
1: Yes.
0: Did you have one?
1: Spades have been broken on the Bloody Marys, folks.
2: The mix is good.
1: Somebody had the first. Have you had one, Charlie?
2: Yeah.
1: Oh, well.
2: Mix is good.
1: I'm behind. No, I have not.
0: Are you drinking a Bloody Mary?
2: Well, I had to try the mix.
0: All right.
2: Somebody needs to test it, you know?
1: There's
2: got to be a person to do that.
0: Somebody has to stand
1: tall.
0: Turley's
1: got a microscopic talent for balance.
0: Right.
1: And that's what he does. That's all he does. And
2: his
1: he
2: balance,
1: does it
2: yes.
1: Really okay. Well. Balance of levels, attitude,
2: Bloody Marys.
1: Projection.
0: My wife confessed to me yesterday that she shares the same gene that you have on the road, on getting mad at people in traffic.
2: Oh, no, road rage.
0: Yeah, she says, I don't do it, you know, in front of people, but, like, it feels good when I'm by myself to start yelling and cussing to myself about people that do stupid things on the road. My grandmother was a lot like this.
1: Okay.
0: Lexi Dell, and she carried a gun.
1: Oh, God.
0: Yep. Drove a Rolls Royce, 38 pistol, talking about those silly-ass women drivers.
1: Is that right?
0: Now, she was a female herself.
3: But if you're hot-blooded, man, you shouldn't carry.
2: No.
0: She did not qualify in the bucket as those dumb-ass, silly-ass women drivers.
1: Wow. Fraternity can be a rare quality in women, I've found. They don't always stick together for just any reason at all. There's always that clash of personality.
3: Isn't that true? That's so true.
1: It is. And I'm not knocking them.
3: No. Okay? Not at all. But
1: because they are the smarter sex.
3: Most women right
1: I'm
3: now.
1: I'm a willing victim. I will go quietly. I'm just saying.
3: They're listening. They're going,
1: they're in trouble.
0: Yeah, your mom's a sweet little old lady. Would she get upset at traffic?
1: No. She wouldn't. I mean, she doesn't curse anyway. I've never seen her frustrated, but Dad usually drives, you know, now and then.
0: I see my mother frustrated, but really it was with us. I do remember a couple of times in carpool, her pulling off the interstate, not the service road, not the side road, but the interstate onto the shoulder on our way to school to beat ass.
3: To discuss things.
1: I'm going
3: to
1: pull this car over.
0: Yeah.
2: The backhand, turn around backhand.
1: Yeah.
0: That was Dad.
2: Oh.
0: That was
2: Dad.
0: He caught me one time really solid. Really solid. Actually, twice. With the backhand from the front seat.
2: And while all driving at the same time, which
0: correct.
2: Is amazing. Yeah. That's a talent.
0: I mean, if it was a diving contest, like the judges have been holding up nines, eights, and a couple of tens.
1: That's a cute. The elbow's funny. Hit that perfect contact every time.
0: Uh-huh.
1: Yeah. It's a hard deal. With my mom, she never got weird or mad, but dumb things happened to us. We were at the LBJ Library once in Austin, and we wound
0: up. Country come to town.
1: I swear to God, she just couldn't navigate the parking lot, and we wound up on one of those little side golf cart trails, like a sidewalk.
0: Yep.
1: Way up in there, looking for the next parking lot, hopefully, and they rode up in a golf cart and said, "Ma'am, follow us." Follow us. They took her back to the parking lot. She was like, oh, my God.
0: Same thing happened with my uncle and I in a white Subaru wagon at TCU Stadium.
1: Okay.
0: And he got off kilter, and he's going down one of those little golf cart trails in a white Subaru wagon.
1: God.
0: And he said, what are we doing? I said, all I know is if anybody sees us, they're going to think we're a couple of lesbian trainers. Athletic trainers?
2: Yeah.
0: Because it was the definitely, like, if you were a trainer for the football team, then you would be taking this route in a white Subaru.
1: You can get lost out. I've been lost out there. That was my way home when I lived over on that side of town, and when they'd had parade day.
0: Yeah.
1: Oh, I'm looking for any way home. They're back at Tanglewood. Mm-hmm. Well, it stops at the golf course. You're not getting anywhere past that. And I actually spent a couple of days out there because I couldn't get out.
0: What percentage of players in college softball are lesbians?
2: Hmm.
1: 56.
0: Do you know what? I did ChatGPT on this the other day, and Bobo, that might be the exact answer.
3: God.
0: It was very close. Now, 40%? Understand, the conversion, the freshman crowd is a lighter crowd.
1: Yeah.
0: But then sophomore, they start breaking free. And then I did the same on, I think it was about 30 on the softball, because the softball World Series is going on this week.
2: Which had me thinking about it.
0: Did Texas Tech win?
2: No. We have the audio right here.
0: Hold on. Huh? I'm not done with my statistical analysis. What percentage of WNBA players are lesbian?
2: 40%.
0: And it was more like 65. But, you know, they had it came back. Of course, it's chat. AI had to give you too much information. But, it, you know, bi was a qualification.
2: Oh.
0: So if you add the bi and the non-bi together, it was about 73.
2: Oh, damn.
1: I would say 78 overall.
2: But if you take the bi out, is it about 40?
0: Yeah.
2: Okay.
0: No. It was over 50. Damn. But how does ChatGPT know?
2: That's a great question.
0: I mean, how can you be? This is very alleged.
1: You don't want to ask me that.
0: Alleged.
1: Because I think it's very alleged as well. But there's knowledge there. But it's a growth of knowledge, and it doesn't happen immediately.
0: So back to Turley's sports wiener. Give us an update on the Femali Softball College World Series, my good man.
2: Well, we have a repeat.
0: Oh, UT?
2: Yeah, UT wins again, back to back.
1: Final 4-1.
2: Beat Texas.
0: It was 4-1 on the series?
1: No, 4-1 score in the game.
0: Oh, what was the series? Do we know? That's so funny. Hang on, let me pause. You are pretty sportsy. You were a sports reporter.
2: Yeah.
0: You don't even know.
2: No, I know. It was they lost two games. So there's a three-game series.
0: Okay.
2: And they lost two. Texas won both games. So
0: it's only a three-game series?
2: Yeah.
0: Was this the World Series?
2: This is the World Series
0: now,
2: in Oklahoma City.
0: If I'm a Femali softball player, I'm a little offended that the series is only three. I think they're more important than that, Mike Turley.
2: But college, that's what they do for baseball. Men, too. It's three-game series.
0: It's not enough. We need to fix that.
2: Well,
0: when you get to the final, it's got to be five. I mean, why does basketball get seven? Why does the World Series get seven in MLB?
2: Professional sports, it gets a lot more
0: but
2: viewers.
0: At least five. They've come a long way. They fought for civil rights.
3: Oh, Jesus.
0: They've marched across the country, and they only get three games?
2: Yeah.
0: This is not right.
2: Yeah.
0: This is not right.
2: There's not. I don't know what the viewers were as far as on ESPN or ESPN2. Maybe it was on there.
3: Or three.
2: Because I don't know if it made it to ESPN, but it's not big.
0: What if ESPN just handles the final game? Whatever. We're not civil rights.
2: Different.
0: The choice of your life and behavior. And it needs to be settled over five games.
1: I think civil rights is different. I think they're...
3: Yeah,
1: there are other qualities of refinement to civil rights.
0: I think you don't know what you're talking about. 800-800-7234.
1: You may be right.
0: 800. I'm damn sure I'm right. 800-800-RADIO. My name's John Clay Wolf. J.D. Ryan.
3: Hello.
0: Pre-K's back at the studio. Bobo's sitting here on my left. Turley's on my right. Rob, we've got a lot of going on here. It's hard to set these deals up on remote. There's a lot of engineering to it. I hope we sound good on your end across the country right now. We'll be right back. My name's John Clay Wolf. 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
1: I need to.
2: Ooh. Oh,
1: that's nasty.
0: I'm sorry. True.
1: Man, I'll tell you this drama with this ending the show stuff. 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
2: You don't think they'll pull the plug like that?
1: They trust me. Okay. And I've given everybody my scout's honor that I'm not going to do anything stupid. And I'm not. I'm a grown-ass man. Heterosexual. 6'1".
3: Who is Navin Johnson?
1: but it's just been... I told him a year ago I was going to quit. Nobody believed me. And then we're coming down to it. You know, it's our 20th anniversary, June 27th, of the day we started this.
0: Yes.
1: And we start talking. We're like, what would it take for you to stay? And I threw out a crazy idea. And they came back with about half of my crazy idea.
0: Okay.
1: But there was one station in this crazy idea that I said... It's a deal breaker. It's a deal breaker. One station. It's a deal breaker.
0: There should be no problem.
1: It's a deal breaker. So they came back with more. So we keep going back and forth. So they upped our affiliate clearance to 116 stations.
0: My God.
2: Damn.
1: Except for the one station.
0: Except for the one. Except for the one you wanted.
1: It's not wanted. Gotta have.
0: Gotta have. Must have.
1: And I finally explained it yesterday. And I'm like, and my mom's up there. And they're like, well, how old's your mom? I'm like, she's dead.
0: Oh.
1: He said, that's not fair.
0: There you go. You sucked him
1: in. That's not fair. Yeah. I wasn't trying to suck him in. It's the damn truth. My mother passed away at 58 years old. She's buried in Greenwich, Connecticut.
0: Yes, I understand.
1: And a lot of my life was in that zone. My business idea. There's so many things in that zone that I need that. I need to get excited to grow into that zone. Mm-hmm. And this station would give me some confidence. And they're not doing it. I said, well, whoever is making the decision on this one station. Anyway, in my frustration, I reached out to another radio network. There's two big radio networks in the U.S. I reached out to another radio network and told them what I was working on with the other radio network. And they don't have as many stations, but they've got great properties in the major markets.
0: Wow.
1: And they came back with a proposal. Mm-hmm. So it would clear us in
0: that market.
1: New York metro.
0: Gotcha.
1: Ooh. And I mean, what's a national show if you don't have a New York affiliate?
0: Right.
1: I mean, come on.
0: Come on.
1: Come on. Come on. Come on. Come on.
0: LA, New York.
1: Right. How do you do Rush Limbaugh? How do you do Casey Kasem if you're not
0: in New York? I mean,
1: come
0: network.
1: On. Stop it.
0: He was in New York.
1: Right. And I want to go to New York and do a show from there. A couple of them.
0: Sure.
1: So, I mean, yesterday it was all like, right now you got to make decisions. I said, the decision's made. I'm not doing it without that station. I promised myself when I started this.
0: That's my decision.
1: It's a karma thing. Do right. you not understand? I retired. Actually, part of my retirement announcement was because y'all never would do that. I'm like, okay.
0: I'm done.
1: I'm not going to get done what I wanted to get done. That's fine. But here's my suggestion to our Wolfpack listeners that we have known and loved for the past 20 years. I've seen you need to go to jwshow.com and hit join. And give us your email address so I can put you on the email thing. And you need to go to JCW Show and open the YouTube stream. There's two channels there. One says live, one says video. You need to subscribe to both of those right now. You need to do that if you're going to keep up with our next move. Because worst case scenario in this negotiation, I'll actually give the announcement probably on the YouTube page.
2: Oh, okay.
0: Yeah. Okay.
1: But, it's – and I haven't been dragging y'all through all this because I know Bobbo is not good with these situations.
0: No, he doesn't like
1: things that are – he's not – I just touched on it this morning. He started getting the shake. Why didn't you tell me? Why didn't you tell me? Why didn't you tell me? Why didn't you tell me? Because I can't think with you in my ear. That's why.
0: What are we going to do?
1: I mean, the answer was we're retiring June 27th on the same day as our 20th anniversary.
0: That's what I heard.
1: And then – well, it's a very valid point. And the last final terrestrial broadcast will be at Gas Monkey Live.
0: Good.
1: In Dallas, Texas.
0: Done.
1: And I'm just going to leave it at that. Because that's probably what's going to happen.
0: Maybe,
1: but see, this other network came back, the other one, and they really did something that really wet my whistle.
0: Sure, the new girlfriend walks by, she's wearing a different perfume, and you're going, wait a minute.
1: They're our affiliate on a couple of markets already.
0: Okay.
1: So like, I was telling the other one, don't worry about me doing anything stupid on the radio, because I'm probably going with these guys.
0: Sure.
1: And they're carrying the same shows. So if I do something stupid on your air, I'd be doing it on theirs.
3: Right.
1: It'd queer all the deals.
0: Not going to do it.
1: Yeah. That not going to do it.
0: Foolish.
1: Does that make sense?
2: Yeah.
0: Totally.
1: Do you have any more questions?
0: Completely.
2: No. Just join to know what's going on. Yeah. I've joined because that's what I'm waiting for, too. Yeah. I figure that's the best way to do it.
4: We're all waiting,
0: people
4: too.
0: People keep
4: right?
0: asking me. They'll call up and ask me, and I'm like, dude, you know as much as I know.
1: The poor guy that, like, with the one that has all the stations, we run Give Me the Vin commercials during the week.
0: Mm-hmm.
1: He's the sales rep on that, has been for a long time. This guy, I mean, I bet he's just chain smoking and drinking. Because his livelihood, it's a big buy of what we do with the commercials.
0: Right. Mm-hmm.
1: And, I mean, his
0: it all.
1: If we leave, he's probably going to find a new line of work, is my guess.
2: Take the kid out of private school, probably.
1: Oh, yeah. I don't know.
2: Lifestyle changes, maybe.
1: So it's hard to talk to him, right?
0: Yeah.
1: Because
0: he's nervous.
1: His suggestions are definitely
0: skewed.
1: Not to retire. Right? Yeah.
2: You're great, Johnny. Johnny, you're right. You're at the top right now, Johnny.
1: I get so tired of I'm going to make you famous kid talks.
2: Oh, yeah.
1: Do you have Pink Floyd Have a Cigar? I would like to go out with that song of this segment.
2: Because
1: PK
2: can find it.
1: So perfect. If you listen to the lyrics of Pink Floyd. But then all these other networks and video people have heard that we're retiring, and they are all over me like a cheap suit.
3: I'll bet they are.
1: Oh, my God. Yeah, hey, do you have time for a Zoom?
3: Hey,
1: you want to Zoom? Anybody want to Zoom? Zoom, Zoom, Zoom. All I want to do is Zoom, Zoom, Zoom, Zoom, and a boom, boom.
4: Oh, by the way, which one's pink?
1: I mean, that's about right.
4: Yeah.
1: I'm like, listen, I'm... Stop it with I'm going to make you famous.
0: Johnny, we've loved you forever. You know, we've loved you forever since the beginning.
1: I sent him our social media deals, like our recap from May.
0: Sure.
1: 15 million views.
0: Yep.
1: I'm like, this is more than I would get with you.
0: Yes.
1: So you're not going to make us famous.
0: Yeah.
3: Yeah, that line of dialogue. Well, it's, I mean, you're dealing, you know, a corporate entity tends to behave that way.
1: Yeah, well, I mean, I understand, but does Pre-K have a cigar?
2: I think he's got it in the background right now.
1: Do you remember the lyrics? Go ahead. There we go.
3: Yeah.
1: I was in a meeting a couple of days ago, and I mean, it literally turned into this.
3: Really?
1: But thinking of Bob Waterman at Intercom, he was absolutely saying this exact line 17 years ago.
0: God.
1: I mean.
0: Word for word.
1: And then you talk to this.
3: Have a cigar, you're gonna go far.
1: It's so true.
3: You're gonna fly high. You're never gonna die. We're gonna make it if you try. They're gonna love you.
2: Right?
0: That's great.
1: Yeah, but listen to the best line at the end of this.
2: Oh, turn it up.
1: Because this the end. Hey.
3: Band is just fantastic. That is really what I think. Oh, by the way, which one is pink?
1: That's the line. Because they're just selling.
2: Yep.
3: They which don't realize there's pink? No pink in the
1: band. Bring it down some pre-K. Bring it down some pre-K.
0: Which
1: bring it
0: one
1: down.
0: Is pink?
1: Which one is pink?
3: Have a cigar. You got to go far. You don't have to worry about anything, John, because either way, we're with you. And we can always go back to selling guns and dope.
0: We stopped?
1: We did
2: well,
1: not stop.
2: Come out the 27th to Gas Monkey Ice House. Is the F6 going to be there too, right?
1: The F6 will
2: first
1: be
2: first public
1: there.
2: Appearance.
1: And the F6, good morning, Austin, Texas. The F6 is in Austin this morning. Sunday, tomorrow. Richard is leading the pack of the Gumball 1. Is it 3,000 or 1,000? Gumball 3,000?
2: 3,000, yeah.
1: The Gumball 3,000 is going like from Miami to Mexico, but they're coming through Austin tomorrow about 4 to 7 o'clock. And he is leading the pack in the F6.
3: Wow.
0: Dude,
1: I have been invited to go.
0: That's going
1: to
0: be cool.
1: And I may decide tonight to go.
2: You should go.
1: It just sounds like a lot of trouble.
2: What do you mean? Like, what trouble?
1: Just a lot of he said there's going to be a lot of waiting, like, for staging and this and that. And
2: you just want to get in and go.
1: Yeah, I'd say I'm 50-50. Do you want to go in my place?

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2: Take care of each other.
1: So Cody Shelley is running auctions today. 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Cody Shelley and I have a long history. He has been our auctioneer, my auctioneer, for Gimme the Vin Wednesdays at Manheim for 8 years, 9 years?
3: Eight, nine years.
1: And then we grew and grew and grew, and he's our lead auctioneer. And then I had this idea. It's kind of like estate sales is what we're doing. I bought these two big groups of cars, and there's some cheap ones, and there's some junk, and there's this and that, and I didn't want to move them. And I said, hey, you've got this horse online auction thing. Can we flip it and do cars? And he's like, sure. So I grabbed his wife. We went to Houston. She said, Cody said do it, so we'll do it. And then he saw it, and he called and cussed me. And what have you gotten me into?
4: That video, by the way, is great.
1: He was funny on the and that's at YouTube, John Clay Will Show. So Cody and his wife went down to Houston and sorted out all these roller Mopars, these old ones. And then it's all really come together pretty quick. And our auction starts today right after the show at noon. It will be live stream on our YouTube channel also. And you can bid and buy at gmtvauctions.com. What's funny is what people really don't understand, Cody, how would they, is what we really do. And then, like, we're selling these $50 cars, some of them. How much was the car that we sold on Wednesday?
3: $1.3 million. Yeah, $1.3 million. We're going to hit all realms of the spectrum this week.
1: Right. Speaking of being on the spectrum. Yeah, we, because Give Me the Vin handles a lot of heavy cars, and we sold one for $1.3 million. Hey, I've been thinking about our relationship and how long we've been doing this. And, you know, you're a talented guy. And talented people get paid good money for good reason. But I'm a talented guy, too. And I was thinking that I could start doing, because I'm kind of a control freak.
3: I would say yes.
1: And I was thinking I could just auction my own lane. Maybe you could go auction one of our other lanes, and I could start auctioneering 20.
3: You could, yes.
1: So
3: I wouldn't recommend it, but
1: could
3: you can.
1: Could you teach me how to auctioneer? How do you teach people how to auctioneer? Like,
3: There's schools that everybody can go to all throughout the country.
1: Angie?
3: She's part of one of them. But there's schools all throughout the country, and I mean, it starts as simple as just they start getting you to say tongue twisters and then try to develop you into a chant, and then it morphs into what it ends up into today.
1: Let's start
3: today.
1: Right now.
3: So one is Rubber Baby Buggy Bumper.
1: Rubber Buggy Baby Bumper.
3: Yeah, Rubber Baby Buggy Bumper.
1: Rubber Baby Buggy Bumper.
3: Yeah.
1: Rubber Baby Buggy Bumper. Rubber Baby Baby it up. Rubber Baby Buggy Bumper. Rubber. Okay. So what's that supposed to sound like when you do it fast?
3: Rubber Baby Buggy Bumper. Rubber Baby Buggy Bumper. I'll give you another one, though.
1: Okay. That was a little tough for me.
3: Yeah. Tommy Atatimus took two T's, tied them atop of two tall trees.
1: What about Sally Sells Seashells by the
3: Seashore? Yeah, that's a good one.
1: Tommy, I'm never going to remember the – wait, do the Tommy one fast.
3: Tommy Tad of a stick through tees, tied on the top of two tall trees.
1: Oh, God.
3: Yeah.
1: Okay, so I'm not going to be ready to do this next week.
3: No, I would recommend staying in your lane, but, you can have a go at it.
1: What is another one that is maybe a little more solid without Tommy involved?
3: Betty Botter bought some butter, but she said this butter's bitter, so she bought a bit of better butter, put it in her bitter batter, made her bitter batter better, so 'tis better Betty Botter bought a bit of better. Butter.
1: So you sit in front of grown-ass adults, and they're sitting in a room saying this?
3: Yes, very much so. Yeah.
4: That whole sentence?
3: Yeah, Betty Botter bought some butter, but she said it's butter bitter, so she bought a bit of better butter, put it in her bitter batter, made her bitter batter better, so it's better, Betty bought a bit of butter butter. And I haven't done that in probably 10 years, but you do it over and over and over. And that's not the only thing you do in auction school and to learn your auction champ, but, I mean, that's how you start getting.
1: Can you give? Is that your deal? What do you give?
3: Yeah, I mean, it changes all throughout the day, kind of a lot dependent upon kind of what your mood is and what the environment's like.
1: Mm-hmm. What's interesting at, like, Barrett Jackson and Meekum is if you listen between the lines, they have calls that they're, like, the auctioneer in his chant, he'll throw out things that only his people know what's going on. So it's like a two-way communication. And I'll be careful. Don't worry.
4: Don't give the secrets
1: right,
4: out.
1: Right. Because even if you know it, you can't figure it out. I know it, and I can't figure it out. If you're not like, but it's not, but these codes and signals change all the time.
3: communicating with the guys that are closer to the bidders. I mean, that's our goal. That's what a ringman's goal is an extension of the auctioneer, just to be closer to the bidder and be able to communicate with the auctioneer, and so that way they can serve the buyer better.
1: They're literally communicating with the guy, the Yip Man.
0: Yip.
1: So in the chant, he's talking to him in Russian to figure out where he's at and what he's doing. You got this guy, yes or no, because I can't go if this is not.
4: And when you say can't go, what does that mean?
1: They just want to be very clear with taking bids and make sure that they're real bids so that they don't get screwed up. Is that a good way to put it?
3: Yeah, yeah.
1: So, like, can you give me an example of that?
3: Yeah, I mean, we can sell a car here. They're going to get to watch it all here at noon here in just a little bit. But, yeah, right. I mean.
1: Here's how not ready for this I am. Mm-hmm. So, you want to redo the $1.3 million that we did on Wednesday? We started at $1 million, and we went to $1.3 million. Did we go in 100 grand licks?
3: No, because the system we were using on normally in a normal setting, yes, we would go in bigger figures, but the simulcast setting we were using Wednesday only allows $5,000 increments as the largest increment.
1: Oh, it doesn't have tens?
3: No, sir.
1: So you had to count from $1 million to $1.3 million in five?
3: Five thousands.
1: That's why it took so long. I thought it was your fault.
3: No. I might have skipped one or two in between, but yeah, we were going by 5,000.
1: So just how you hear how Cody sounds, we'll act like you're selling this.
3: We're going to in a little bit. 100,000, $50,000, $50,000, $60,000, $70,000, sounds just like Wednesday, $70,000, $75,000.
1: So I'm mic'd up yelling over him, and he is so immune to it. Now, you got to understand.
3: Which is the only place in the world that happens, I promise. And we do. It is what it is.
1: And it's worked so well for both of us. But like, when we bring in a new auctioneer to work with me, Cody's out. New auctioneer's coming in to work with me. What do you tell him?
3: Can you tell me
1: the truth? Yeah, it's fine. This is fun.
3: So you're going to have a screaming idiot behind you all day. He doesn't mean anything he says, I promise. He's a super nice guy. You're not going to think that when you're done today. But he is a really nice guy, and he means no harm, and he's going to say some things that are going to offend you and hurt your feelings today. But don't take any of it personal. And just keep selling cars, and it'll all work itself out in the end. And he does know what he's talking about. At the end of the day, he's not just hollering nonsense. He's adding information that is pertinent to that car, and it usually helps the car bring more money or gives a dealer just a minute to think or gives him information that he didn't know about the car and helps him make a decision to buy.
1: And I will do some very non-traditional things.
4: Like, yes.
3: Turley, do you think he would do anything?
0: Oh, yeah. There's a lot of non-traditional things you're
1: going to do. In the middle of all this bidding and craziness. And like the other day, then the auctioneer looked up at me. You know, he got it to 38 grand. I said, that was fun, guys. I'm glad we're at 38 grand, and I'm glad you're awake. Now let's make the bid at 50 grand, and we'll start a real auction. And so the auctioneer looked at me. I said, put it at 50. And I say it like that, which is kind of very forceful. And he put it at 50, and the next guy clicked in at 50, and we sold it for 53,250. But why the hell did we need to go from 18 to 53,250? What happened is all of the guys got it started so low, and then they start slowing down, and they start trying to control the thing. I'm like, cool, y'all win. We're at 18 grand. What am I going to do? I'm going to sell it. You mean sell it? You want me to sell it? Is that what you mean to do? Then let's have a real auction. I'm glad we had the warm-up auction. Let's start at 50. I sound just like I'm getting into my groove.
0: While you're doing that, the auctioneer's still doing the chant. It's just underneath. He's like, blah, blah, blah, blah, blah. I mean, it's like.
3: You're just the piano player at the saloon when the gunfight breaks out. Just keep playing the piano.
0: Yeah.
3: That's all you do. Don't worry about the gunfire. If you don't get hit, you're fine. Just keep playing the piano.
1: But you got to understand, the guys that I sell to every week, we sell to every week, are the same people. Mm-hmm. So, like, I'll be barking at them. You know, Frank, you bottom-feeding catfish bastard.
3: Yes.
1: Why are you not in on this car? You love cars that are too cheap. Are you asleep? Frank, are you there? And then you'll see Frank come in. You know, because I know my buyers, and he does too. But it's I could tell you after 4 hours of that.
4: Oh, you're worn out.
1: I'm pretty tired. And I do that every Wednesday. Now, it's not
3: physically is exhausting, and a lot of people are like, how do you do that all day? And for me, I do it 7 days a week. I mean, so physically it's not that demanding for me, but mentally is where when I get done, I'm mentally tired just from all the moving parts and changing and having to be so focused for four or five hours straight.
1: Hyper-focused. It's like flying airplanes is what it is.
3: Yeah.
1: Now, I haven't even thought about this because this has all been coming together so fast. This auction today, you don't need me, do you? Mm-hmm. I mean, not need, but do you want me to?
3: I mean, these are your cars. I mean, but you have an opinion on them too. I mean, you own them, so yeah. I mean, I don't. Okay. Yeah, I
1: mean, any other auctioneer would say, "Hell no, please don't."
3: Or you can go back to the saloon and watch it yourself. And when we get done, I'll let you know how much we sold them for. It doesn't matter to me. We're going to sell them all the day when we're
1: There's
3: done.
1: There's no way I'll not be able to do it.
3: I know for a fact that you'll be sitting right in that chair.
0: Yeah, we already discussed this, and we're like, okay, so John's going to be right there. Yeah, he's going to be right there.
3: Yeah. Yeah.
1: And this is going to be streamed live on our YouTube channel at jcwshow.com. Click JC. I think the live stream that's going on right now, we're just going to keep it rolling.
0: Yep,
1: so we're going to have like a 10-hour live stream today?
0: Yeah, it's going to be long.
1: Wow. Okay. And do we have a ring man here?
3: Yeah, we've got two coming.
1: Two?
3: We've already got people showing up here on site.
1: Okay. We're at the Walnut Springs Roadhouse in Walnut Springs, Texas.
3: Had a guy come in from San Antonio already this morning.
1: All right. So there's live bidders here. And then this thing that's online right now, if you go to gmtvauctions.com, you'll see it looks like Bring a Trailer or like eBay, and it's all lined up, pre-bids, and there's some that are at 100, there's some that are 600, there's a couple of cars that are actually trying to get closer to the money, like a couple of good vets right now, and you're going to start those auctions where it sits.
3: Yes, yeah, so they've been bidding all week on them, and so we've got a lot of people registered all around the country, so it's exciting. I'm excited for today.
1: All right, good. 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

0: Beach, Florida. 21 Ford Transit van, 55,000 mile. You want 30 grand. I think it's worth 18. Yes, sir. Roman in El Paso, an 01 Crown Vic, supercharged, 86,000 mile. What?
1: Yes, sir. How are you?
0: Good. What have you done to this car? Is this like a police interceptor?
1: No, it's not. It's the LX Sport, which is like, it looks exactly like a Marauder with the center console shifter.
0: Yep.
1: But some local hot rodder put an Allen top-mounted supercharger on it with a nitrous kit, and I bought it from him about 2 years ago. 86,000 miles, black on black, slick top. Everything's perfect. It just needs a set of slicks out back.
0: Would you take $8,000 for it?
1: Ooh, I think I'd have to keep it for $8,000 just because it's hard to replace, you know? But honestly, I would take $12,000, $13,000. But otherwise, yeah. I'd probably just have to keep ripping it. It makes all the right sounds, all that fun stuff, you know?
0: Yeah, it's just it's an oddball. So they didn't change the engine. They just put a supercharger on it, right?
1: You got it. And, you know, as the previous owner claims, it has internals, but no paperwork, so that's always like a
0: Yeah. 10 would be the max, and I'm not offering it. I'd have to think about it. But if you'd take 10, go to gmtvcc.com and load it up. Let's take a look-see. Could I make it a Marauder clone?
1: Thanks, man.
0: Like, does it have Marauder wheels? But it's not a Mercury. It's a Ford. Yeah, it won't work. 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They took your deposit. They just called you, said they'd sell, but if you resold it, you'd owe $20,000. Oh, yeah, is that enforceable? No, that is not enforceable. Are you there, Ed?
2: Yeah, I'm here.
0: It's not enforceable, but what they'll do, they'll blacklist you.
2: Yeah, that's not exactly how it happened. They threatened. So I arrived with a check from my credit union when to take delivery of it, and as I am about to sign for the purchase, one of the managers walks in, threatens to cancel the deal, says, "Hey, we don't want to sell it to you anymore." And then after some back and forth, they said, "You know what? We will sell it to you." After the fact that you got to sign this form that says you got to keep it for a year, we're going to come after you for $20,000.
0: Well, they do that on the ZR1 Corvette, the new Corvettes. They're doing the same thing. They say if you sell this thing within a year, if you sell this thing within a year, then we will blacklist you from all special order GMs. You know, Tesla threatened to charge people back if they sold the Cybertruck.
2: Right.
0: And they also have these things. If you're flipping new cars, they'll cancel the warranties on them on the special units. So is it true? Are you gonna have to write them a check for $20,000? No. If you sell it early, are you going to get blacklisted off on the list and not be able to buy special cars from them anymore? Yes.
2: So they sent me a few because I was trying to sell it to a dealership and they somehow caught wind of it and their attorney sent me a demand letter saying that if I went through with it, they would try to collect the $20,000.
0: Yeah. So, I mean, why not just keep it?
2: Because my honest answer is because my wife says it's cost too much money to have it, and she wants things done to the house instead.
0: Okay. Well, load it into GiveMeTheVIN.com if you're going to sell it. Hell, we buy them from flippers all the time. But, I mean, it doesn't sound like...
2: Well, I'm not making money on it, right? I'm actually losing a few grand.
0: Right.
2: The intention wasn't to flip it to begin with. Right, my concern is that they added that form after the fact. We already had.
0: I got a boogie. I'm on live radio. I got to run. I hate hanging up on you, but we're out of time. Thank you, Ed. 800-800-7234. 800-800 radio. 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
1: You know, we were talking earlier about our 20 years on the radio. And when I had Washabaugh on as a nooner, you know, he wanted to be a radio guy, so I gave him his chance in radio, which he was good. He was funny.
2: Great voice.
1: It was hard to get him to be the person on air that he wasn't off air. That's always a problem.
2: Very, very common.
1: Great, funny people off air. You get them on air and they tighten up.
2: They freeze. Yeah.
1: So he got me. I got him that job, but it made me think when we were in high school, you know, what do you need in high school? You need money, right?
2: Right.
1: And his grandfather, no, his stepdad worked at a morgue. Okay. And he got us jobs at a morgue.
2: Oh, God, dude.
1: What?
2: Really? Doing what?
1: Removing guts and putting them in trash bags and putting them back in the body.
2: Hey. Oh, my Lord.
1: You yep. never it paid really good.
2: I bet it did.
1: Unfortunately, I never got the opportunity to start.
2: Why?
1: Because my dad stopped it. He said, there's no way in hell you're doing this, dude. Do you know what kind of mental scarring this could be?
2: Yeah.
1: I'm like, but Dad, they're paying us $50 an hour. He said, yeah, maybe it wasn't that much, but it was a lot. And he was like, yeah, whatever.
2: No.
1: He absolutely. He's like, and then, of course, who the hell brought you this idea?
2: Right.
1: Washabaugh. He's like, yeah, that sounds that about right. It. He said, you don't need to be hanging out with Washabaugh for a while.
2: That's great. Never told that story.
1: Yeah. Dad. Oh, hey, Tommy, throw that picture up of my dad. I got him. I forgot. He can't move that quick. You got to have him loaded and ready. I'm sorry. Mm-hmm. Tommy, you got it? Knock on the window if you got, or let me know if you got it. Anyway, I've got my dad's tombstone set finally out here.
3: Oh, yeah. That's been like, what was it, 2019
1: right
3: or something?
1: There
3: it is, yeah.
1: Yep.
3: Nice.
1: Yep. It's down there by the shooting range. Where's that other picture? It kind of shows the background more.
3: Oh, yeah. It is right there by the shooting range.
2: Yeah, by the shooting range.
1: Yeah, you can sit there and shoot targets and talk to Dad and fish and talk to Dad. And he's a real smart ass.
2: Is he?
1: Oh, my God.
2: Yeah.
1: Smartest? Yeah. Why do you think I get it?
2: I mean,
1: and my grandpa, too.
2: I've always got a kick out of your dad.
1: Yeah, he's got a personality.
2: Fun to hang with.
1: He was always had stories, always. He was a good time.
2: Well, this is beautiful. That's very respectful.
1: Yeah. Got the tombstone set out here.
3: Now, is he buried there?
1: Yep.
3: So, wow. Okay.
1: So does that make me a resident?
3: I think so. You have to, don't you? Isn't that part of it, right?
1: Yeah, I guess so.
3: Yeah.
1: You come to this town, you're coming from, you need to go home to the city. Let me explain something to you. There's a little more here than what you understand.
2: Right.
1: There was a lady. There's a lady. Yeah, I won't get into it. But yeah, there's a neighbor that has a place that they've got a cemetery on the place. And we were talking about doing a deal, and I said, I'll give you a lifetime easement to the cemetery because I'm probably going to be buried up there, too.
2: Oh, yeah. Okay. Now that we know that.
1: Yeah. Anyway, 800-800-7234, 800-800-RADIO. What's in the news, boss?
2: Oh, yeah. Oh, let's see here. The news. Well, we do have a letter, by the way.
3: Oh, yeah. This is the letter.
2: Real quick, yeah.
3: Is it a Dear John one?
2: It's kind of, sort of. Comes from Casey Morgan in Waxahachie. Casey is getting married. Casey is getting married June 27th.
3: Ruh-roh.
2: Yeah.
1: That's the day of our 20th anniversary and last terrestrial show.
2: We listen to the show every week. We listen to it all week.
1: Gas Monkey Ice House, June 27th.
2: We listen to the podcast. We know most of your stories by heart. Y'all have announced your last show is going to be our wedding day. We're a little bit bummed. Our wedding was going to be at 10:30 in the morning, but we have moved it till 2 o'clock in the afternoon. We don't want to miss the end of the show.
3: Wow.
2: They moved their wedding.
1: Where do they live? Do you know?
2: Yeah, Waxahachie.
1: Waxahachie, Texas.
2: Casey Morgan.
1: So we are playing the Waxahachie Indians in 1989, and it is down to the wire. And both benches clear out. Big fight. Bad call from the refs. They had to police escort the refs out of the game.
2: Jeez.
1: Coach hit me. I didn't hit. Wait, I don't remember. But like the players and the coaches started
2: got
1: swinging.
2: Involved.
1: It was wild, dude. It was what Texas football is all about. Every time I hear the word Waxahachie, I think about that moment.
4: Speaking of jail.
1: Speaking of speech impediment, Terrence. Good morning, speech impediment, Terrence. How the hell are you?
5: Good morning. Hold up, John. I'll get right here. All right. Okay, you want to?
1: Live, sir.
5: Hello.
1: Hello.
5: Utah. Chain shop. Hello to Utah. The chain shop murder. 16-year-old. 14-year-old. 17. Charged with murder. Anne Hathaway.
1: Okay, next story. You're getting hung up on
5: okay,
1: that one.
5: Next story. Hold up. There it goes. Get this, John. My wife got killed June 27th, 1997, your anniversary, and she got killed. It was self-inflicted. She said, what would you do to a suicidal? What would you do if I get killed? I said, I'd be devastated, but life would go on. And you know what? I was devastated, but life went on.
1: So she told you she was going to kill herself before she did it?
5: Yeah. Mm-hmm. She gave me one. And
1: like how long? Hang on. Slow down. How long after she gave you this warning? Like, was it in the same moment or was it like months later?
5: A couple days later or the next day, I forget, something like that. But she took pictures of herself. You know, she thought about it. The morning she had ammunition, she had round ammunition. All she needed was this one boom, boom. Anyway, a dead person's brain looks like a custard cheese pizza.
1: Woo.
5: It was top of her nose. And she had these blank fisher eyes. They were like fish eyes. They were blank, just staring at her. She looked like a custard cheese pizza coming out of her nose. And it was on the walls. And I'm like, I went out and believe it or not, the SWAT team came to the Greenbrier apartment. That flipped me out. They were the Austin SWAT. They came, you know, running like SWAT. You see on TV?
1: Yep.
5: They came running out with their machine guns and their, you know, they took me to jail and they pressed my palm. Sergeant Carter was doing that.
1: So they thought you were the shooter?
5: Huh?
1: Did they think you killed her?
5: No. It's always the husband or the spouse. Yeah, the first that decided they were killed. So I was in jail and I was like, I didn't do it. And the one guy was like, that's what they all say. I said, hey, man, my wife killed herself. And she was my life. And she's always been my life. And what's that around? Satan has been trying to bring me down. And I learned this to ask in the name of Jesus. And I told her to hold on and be strong. I pray and say, stay strong. Hold on to anyone that has the idea of committing suicide. They should have a bungee cord and it should be called the suicide drop. Then you make you think, oh, you're going to jump off something. It will make you think three times more if you go off a bungee. And boy, you come back. But if you're jumping with no bungee cord, you go, yeah!
1: Speech impediment, Terrence.
5: That's it. No, that was a more story.
1: Well, I mean, Hang on.
5: Yeah.
1: I'm trying to digest all of this. This is the heaviest thing you've ever said to me. And I've never understood you better than I did just now, ever. So, and I think your advice, what you just gave everybody, you know, if you think you want to kill yourself, jump off a bridge. Hold on. With a bungee cord. Because with a bungee cord, it pops back and you get another chance. And when you do it the other way, you don't get another chance. And that's not the dumbest thing I've ever heard.
5: Because
1: I've had it happen. I've had suicide happen in my life as well. And I get it.
5: I went through many depressions. It's a frustrated mess. But I, too, was looking at razor blades and not funny and broken glass things that come and kill me. And I went where she was. She was at Starlight Village up in the Center Point, Texas. That place is pretty nice.
1: How many years ago? What year was all this?
5: It was years ago.
1: Like it happened. Was it 5? When did this happen?
5: My wife got killed June 27th, 1997.
1: All right. Thank you, sir. Thank you for sharing your story. Whoa. Crab in Southern California. That was pretty heavy.
4: Yeah, that was, man. Like, sad for him. But, hey, Johnny, I'm excited about you coming out the 20th.
1: Well, hold your horses. That date is probably going to happen. But what I didn't realize is Corolla is airing that K-Rock film that he did with Jimmy Kimmel. And they have to do it. They're going to screen it. And they have to do it at night in the dark. Or won't work. So I've got to just hold tight. I'll let y'all know next week if I'm going to be doing that on the 20th in California.
4: Okay, I wanted to remind you that my friend Lenny is not going to be there, so he can't run to Walmart for you.
1: Okay.
4: All right,
1: hang tight. Let me know. Thank you, sir. 800-800-7234, 800-800-RADIO. What's my time, boss? Pre-K, what's my time?
6: Got about 7 minutes.
1: Okay, because 10 minutes ago you told me I had 9. No, anyway.
6: It's not 53.
1: Okay. Robert, Petersburg, Florida, 06 Roush Mustang. It's got too many miles on it to bring 16 grand.
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1: 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J.D., You missed speech impediment Terrence's call in.
8: Oh, my God.
1: Oh, you heard it?
8: I heard it.
1: That's heavy.
8: Holy crap. I was
1: I could hear
8: riveted.
1: I understood every word he said.
8: I know. That was seriously dark.
1: I wonder if that's what happened to his speech.
8: You think so? It's just so much trauma.
1: Yeah?
8: Dude, I was in the car. I couldn't stop listening. It was awful. I had no idea.
1: No, I didn't either. I didn't either.
8: Holy crap.
1: 800-800-7234, 800-800. Radio. So we were it doesn't matter, but we were on remote down at the roadhouse, and the internet, we had a problem with it, so I just jumped in the car and ran up here, and that's why it was running a replay a minute ago. Nope. Because they had to go to replay to fix the hole.
8: We heard you burn out.
1: Oh yeah. Well, I had to go.
8: You had to go, man.
1: Yeah, and there's some little old lady. I mean, it's not her fault.
8: What?
1: Like on this short road, sure. She turned right in front of me. I mean, there's never anybody out here right in front of me. And I was like, I hate to do this to you, hon, but I'm fixing to blow past your ass. Yeah, hard. Because I've got to get back up here and get on the air. Because we had an emergency.
8: Yep.
1: Huh.
8: It happens. Three. Yeah. Live radio, man.
1: 4. Yep. What have you got in the news, sir?
8: Oh, hell, you would say that.
1: Oh, well, I can tell you.
8: I've got something good, though. This is this coming week, I rarely look forward to movies coming out. It's normally it's like, okay, whatever, it'll come out when it comes out. This one I really want to see, Disclosure Day.
1: Okay.
8: The new trailer is out, Steven Spielberg. You got a lot of people thinking maybe the movie is a precursor to real life government disclosures about aliens and their life.
1: Oh, good.
8: Everybody's all excited about this movie, and they're promoting the hell out of it. Here are little parts of, well, just listen to this, cut number 14, Pre-K.
9: I am much more inclined now than I was when I made Close Encounters to really believe that we're not the only intelligent civilization in the universe. I used to say to myself, wouldn't it be wonderful if all of this turned out to be true? I'm now thinking, wouldn't it be wonderful for people to know all of this is true?
10: Disclosure Day.
8: Disclosure Day.
1: When does this happen?
8: It comes out next Friday, so a week from yesterday.
1: Do you think that there are aliens on the ground?
8: Absolutely.
1: Living among us?
8: My opinion, yes. We are certainly not alone.
1: Could I be an alien?
8: You could be. We all think Musk is. Everybody thinks Elon is. Mm-hmm. The frequency that you operate on, you could absolutely be an alien.
1: Oh, that's the best compliment I've had in a while. Thank you.
8: You too. I'm sorry. You have a different gear that most 99% of the people walking this planet don't have.
1: Put it on hold, guys. I can't get to the calls if they're not on hold. 7234. Can he hear me? There you go. Burlington, Iowa. What you got?
10: Hey, John. How you doing today? Nice to talk to you. I watch you guys every week.
1: Love good.
10: Definitely want to come out to Walnut Springs, Texas, and hang out at one of your car shows. But my question is, you got that Jaguar in Walnut Springs at the XK?
1: I think that thing's in Alabama.
10: You got two. The one in Alabama don't run and drive. It says the one in Texas runs and drives.
1: The one in Alabama.
10: There's a 98 and a 2000.
1: The one in Alabama, it says it does not run or drive?
10: Correct.
1: I saw that car start. It's got 40,000 miles on it. But anyway, the one in Texas. Okay, go ahead. What's your question?
10: The one in Texas has 44,000 miles. If I would fly down, do you think I'd make it back to Iowa?
1: Yeah.
10: I mean, I know you can't guarantee me.
1: It drove out here.
10: Okay.
1: Yeah. Get after it.
10: I was thinking about maybe making a trip.
1: There's going to be some bargains. I can already see with the pre-bids. This is there. It's going to be a buyer's market. Give me the GMTVauctions.com. You guys want to buy an old weird car cheap? I would do that right now. It starts at noon today. Thank you, Greg. I need to check on that one that says doesn't run and drive, because that 40,000-mile Jag XK out in Alabama,
8: right,
1: it does run and drive.
8: Okay.
1: So that's a pretty important piece of information. Very important. Gray, you need to have Jordan go out there right now and check that car, because that car does run and drive. They have two of them.

0: And how's your Saturday going? 115 KGB, it is Clint. I hope the answer is swimmingly, which, if you're younger, means great or awesome or tubular or rad or I'll stop. Oh, wait. Oh, there's one more. Bitchin'. That's the word I use more than anything. What about you? Tubular's not really in there. I don't know why I use that. Either way, I've had too much caffeine. If you didn't hear, I am Clint. I'm here till 4 p.m. I appreciate yours very, very much. Lots of rock on the way.
1: Ah, bike sputtering on me.
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So I opened the show today here on 101.5 KGB with some words that I said, I hope your day's going swimmingly. And then I said, you know, like rad or bitchin' or tubular, whatever. So I thought, let me look up some words that we used to use in the 60s, 70s, 80s, and 90s that we don't anymore. Or it's very rare. And I'll share those with you in just a few minutes. I don't know. I'm interested.

0: You're home for Rock 101.5 KGB. It is Clint and some words that we don't use much anymore. Slang terms like the 60s and 70s. Far out, man. Groovy. Never really used those two. Out of sight. Okay. From the 80s. Bitchin', I used that earlier. And rad. I used those both. Gag me with a spoon. I mean, that's more of a Valley Girl thing. But tubular. Grody. Oh, my God. I haven't heard grody in a long time. What about gnarly? Gnarly! And then from the 90s and 2000s, da-bomb? Eh, I don't remember that one. Talk to the hand? That one always irritated me. And then remember this one, as if. Does anybody do that anymore? And then this one, which I use all the time, bummer.
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0: 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I'm Clint, and we want to send you to see Rob Zombie and Marilyn Manson live on their co-headlining tour. 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

0: 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Philippe Flap. 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

0: Next Saturday, 1 week from today on 101.5 KGB, My Ride Club. I'm Clint, by the way. We're going to head out of Santee at 11:30 a.m., kickstands up and gas pedals down to head to the Kraken Bar. That is on South Coast Highway 101 in Cardiff. It is the Silver Eagles MC 50th anniversary party, a free event. Food and music are on them. They are celebrating 50 years in San Diego. Live music by the Farmers. I've been to this event 2 years in a row. This will be my third. Always a phenomenal time. So join me for My Ride Club next week, would you? And then the Alzheimer's Charity Ride. All bikes welcome on June 27th. I will MC the morning and the afternoon. And this is going to be a phenomenal time. It'll be from 8:30 until 3 p.m. There's going to be a ride, an after party. There's going to be prizes. And it's for a phenomenal cause. This really is one of the premier rides in San Diego. All the information on this and more events coming up, the Clint August Facebook page.
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0: You know, Website Wednesday, some leftovers are waiting for you on 101.5kgb.com, the Clint August page. Two videos I want to draw your attention to. If you're going to Sturgis this year, the big rally in South Dakota, I went last year. I've been three times, and all three times saw the most spectacular roads I've ever ridden in my life. So there's a part one video, Road You Can't Miss in Sturgis, like Iron Mountain, Needles, Spearfish, Canyon, and just so many others. Deadwood, South Dakota. It's amazing. But about 360 miles away from there, Cody, Wyoming takes you up through the best route, in my opinion, that I have ever ridden in my life. It is Beartooth Pass. There's way more to it. And then you ride into Yellowstone from Red Lodge, Montana. Worth the miles. That's part two. So two videos. If you're thinking about Sturgis, you need to watch these. 101.5kgb.com, the Clint August page.
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They're going to have them twice in the morning, myself once in the afternoon, all this coming week at the San Diego County Fair. 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

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It's 101.5 KGB. TD here with you on this beautiful Saturday. That trouble was a brush fire. Actually broke out a couple hours ago in Mission Valley. I've had Friars Road all jammed up, but we'll check in, make sure everybody's safe, nobody got hurt. I think it's just about all taken care of there. Friars Road is moving again, so to celebrate, some Alice in Chains on the KGB.

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0: any Saturday, though. It is D-Day, the 82nd anniversary since we stormed the beaches of Normandy, France in World War II. And man, oh man, what an incredible, incredible time. But I know freedom has a cost. And on D-Day, thousands paid that price. Today, we'll remember them, we honor them, and we will always ensure that their sacrifice is never, ever forgotten. And to anyone who has ever served, thank you, because we are staring down our 250th anniversary as a country, and I know we would not be here without all of you. So, again, thank you from the bottom of our hearts. Let's do some Nirvana and some Joan Jett here, coming up on 115 KGB.
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You know what else is a good song? 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Who did it better, Guns N' Roses or Paul McCartney and Wings? You were-

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